0: window. 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
1: 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Word
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0: Somebody tell people Mr. Hemis here. 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
1: Never chase bread, chase the vision. 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
9: The Word 120, the New King James Version of the Bible. There's a song titled Hold to God's Unchanging Hand, which begs the question, who are you placing your trust in? Psalms 18 and verses 29 through 32. David shows great confidence in God. He says, for by you, I can run against a troop. By my God, I can leap over a wall. As for God, his way is perfect. The word of the Lord is proven. He is a shield to all who trust in him. For who is God except the Lord? And who is a rock except our God? It is God who arms me with strength and makes my way perfect. He is the exact same God today. He sent us Jesus. Christianity is under attack today, which is nothing new. It does not change the fact that there is always hope in Jesus Christ. For those living a life of Jesus, there is an understanding that sacrifices have to be made and that at times we will experience persecution. In Galatians chapter 2, verses 20 and 21, the Apostle Paul said to the brethren, quote, I have been crucified with Christ. It is no longer I who live, but Christ lives in me. And the life which I now live in the flesh, I live by faith in the Son of God who loved me and gave himself for me. Since Jesus gave his life so that every penitent sinner could be saved, then there must be a willingness to recognize the voice of Jesus needs to be heard. Relative to the subject matter, whatever it may be, turn off, tune out those on the social media platforms who have no belief in the living God.
10: The Fair Housing Law prohibits discrimination in the sale, rental, and financing of housing-related transactions. 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If you believe that your rights have been violated, contact the Human Relations Commission at 436-4927. 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
2: DJ Monty!

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Pinch look game, we still got strikers. 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Mrs. Trench said or whatever she do, they bite. 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

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I'm the one, not the two. 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
0: I ain't home.
1: Let's go.
0: I pull my shots, cause I don't drink alone. I'm outside again, cause I hate it home. It's giving her face.
1: Hey.
0: Yeah, her face.
2: Ooh, DJ Mug.
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1: Hey.

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2: DJ Monte!
0: Mr. Him.
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8: Now, for show that, check this out, man. A lot has happened since we last spoke, so let's get you caught up. The stage is officially set in soccer. Tuesday, France and Spain square off, while Wednesday, it's England versus defending champion Argentina. Four global powers, two spots in the final, one trophy left to chase. And the WNBA had one of the wildest moments of the weekend after Benesian Lainey Hamilton was ejected for throwing her shoe at Marina Mabry. Now, for real, this happened during Toronto's 93-91 win over New York. And on the court, the Dallas Wings made it five straight, beating Chicago 96-91 behind Paige Buckers, who finished with 22 points and 11 assists. Indiana also sent the message, blowing out Las Vegas 109-75. And speaking of Vegas, the Summer League stayed busy. Golden State rolled Oklahoma City 104-79. Washington handled Sacramento 104-85 behind 32 from Will Riley. Orlando outlasted Portland in overtime 112-105. Detroit

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3: 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You know what I'm saying? 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Doing it big. 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
1: What's up, Devontae? Where you posted on the corner at?
9: Atlanta, Georgia.
2: What kind of coat is always wet when you put it on? 5 seconds.
1: Don't worry, I wait.
9: A raincoat.
2: It's dry when you first put it on. Right? Think about it. Call us back.
1: Appreciate you. Hey, who this trying to play number one game show on the radio?
10: Angela.
1: What's up? Where you posted on the corner at?
10: Prattville, Alabama.
2: I know that's right. So I got a new riddle for you, sis. You ready?
10: Okay.
2: What kind of coat is always wet when you put it on? 5 seconds.
10: Oh, I'm sorry. I don't know it.
2: It's okay. Don't be sorry. Be careful.
1: Call us back. I'm sorry. Be careful. Call me back. Thank you, man. Let's turn up Alabama. Posted on the corner. Who is this trying to play number one game show on the radio? What's up? Where you posted on the corner at?
10: Sand Trap.
1: Hey, you just taught us something. I ain't know they call Sanford the Sand Trap, so you
2: I
1: put me down.
2: Sand Trap. I know that's right. You ready to do this riddle, sis?
10: Yes, I am.
2: All right. What kind of coat is always wet when you put it on?
10: A rain jacket.
1: I was just walking around the office earlier today telling everybody how we got the smartest listeners.
2: I kept telling you were speaking a little too soon.
1: You embarrassing us.
2: No shade.
1: You about to embarrass the city.
2: No shade.
1: Can you help me?
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0: Yes, ma'am.
1: All right, what kind of coat is always wet when you put it on?
0: A leather coat, a leather jacket.
2: Got it!
1: No, baby, look it up and call us back.
2: Thank you, bro.
0: Oh, man.
2: It's time to play number one game show on the radio. Who it is?
3: Tony.
2: What's up, Tony? Where you posted on the corner at?
3: In Durham.
4: What kind of coat is always wet when you put it on?
3: A fur coat.
1: A fur coat be wet. It might smell like mildew after a while. Depending on what type of fur it is. You like them rabbit coats? Them rabbits might be a little wet. Give us our stuff, sister. Thank you.
2: Thank you, boo.
3: Thank you.
2: I promise you we got the smartest listeners on the radio.
1: Who
2: it
1: is? This?
0: This verse.
1: All right, boo, you ready to do this trivia?
0: Yeah.
1: In 5 seconds, tell us what kind of coat is always wet when you put it on?
0: Coat of paint.
1: Thank you, bro. Damn.
0: Woo,
1: what the hell, twin?
0: I'm talking to my daughter. I told her.

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1: And DJ Missy.
0: DJ Missy, I've been scrolling.
1: You know I got some tea for you.
2: Who did it? Who done it? And who needs to quit it? Who was that?
3: Here's what's trending on the timeline with DJ Missus. Post it on the corner.
1: Okay, let's get into a real quick tea for you. So, according to reports, Boosie has taken legal action against two political operatives after allegedly paying them $600,000 to help secure a pardon for President Donald Trump. Now, Boosie reportedly hired two men by the name of Jacob and Jack of J&M Berkman and Associates after they claimed that they could help secure clemency that would clear his federal record related to the firearm possession conviction as a felon. So, Boosie reportedly told his lawyer that the two men had secured the pardon signed by Trump. However, the pardon was never materialized. He never synced it. Never pushed up with it. Never got an email. Regular mail, he ain't see nothing about it. So now, Boosie won't have for his payment back because he's like, what's going on? However, Jacob and Jack have reportedly pushed back, claiming that no provision to return half of the fee was ever actually agreed to. So the arbitration case is ongoing as Boosie continues to pursue clemency through a separate pardon application submitted directly to the White House. So, you know, I continue to keep you updated on that as that unfolds. You can recap. You are

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1: Uh-huh, they be working out too. Iceberg can barely put his arms down.
0: How you love that? My name is Incognito.
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0: And if you want a copy of that mix,
1: at the DJ Iceberg.
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1: Ha. Post it on the corner.
2: Ha. Ha.

0: secrets I know got you stressed. Will I take those to my death? What? Haven't decided just yet. Hey. Yeah. 40 was such a bang. No. All of my offs, they des. Please don't put me to the test. What? They tryna get back on the net. I'm tryna get back in the flesh. Woo. Yeah.
1: Cognito.
2: Larice, what's up, bro?
1: How you doing, man? How you doing?
2: Man, it's a money-making Monday. It's only right we step into the corner office with the financial expert, Larice Pernell, bro.
1: Hey, man. It's always good to talk to you, but I really need all the listeners out there to really listen up. 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But it's been very discouraging this last past week that I keep getting calls about young people that are passing away unexpectedly. But the worst thing about it is they're passing away without life insurance. So people, families are trying to figure out how they're not only going to pay for the funeral, but how are they going to protect that assets that person has worked so long for to try to accomplish and gain. So everybody out there listening, yeah, I don't care what age you are, I want you to go to lifehappens.org, or you're going to go to forbes.com/lifeinsurance, or the last website or app you can go to is Ethos, E-T-H-O-S. I want you to go to one of those three. It will tell you how much life insurance based on if you are a homeowner, based on the calculation of your salary, based on if you have kids to send to college. But it will give you that calculation, because some of you think, well, I have $10,000 in life insurance, but you have over $100,000 in debt. So you're going to leave your family in a bad place. So again, I want you, as I end today, I want your family, being funny but being serious, I want you them to be confused whether do they cry or do they smile at your funeral, because they know that they're going to miss you, but they know that they're going to be covered as a family. So again, I just need you guys to lock in and make sure that you cover your family now and for the future.
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I'ma chase bread, chase the vision. Make your word when you see it, be the business. No cap, God am a witness. Success feel better, independent. 9-11 mid the valley, Adeline it. Big Master P vibe, no limit. Falling hard on another hemisphere. Somebody tell them people Mr. Hem is here. 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

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Whoa, whoa, whoa, whoa, whoa, whoa, Mr. Hem.

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3: What's going on, everybody? My name is Sheila. You could just call me Queen. I'm in here representing for the Delta Sigma Theta Incorporated Ladies, Delta Kappa Chapter 2, be exact. Ooh! And I'm here kicking it with my boy Incognito. And we posted on the corner.
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5: Here. My name's Kamaria. And I want to shout out my sister's HBCU homecoming tour page. She is making it big. She has a page called HBCU homecoming tour. Oh no, actually HBCU homecoming experience. And her name is Indira Gooding.

0: something big and she's making it happen. Samuel Jackson actually just followed her page. He only follows like 1,000 people, okay? Please go check out her page. Shout her out. She's really trying to make it happen. We both are HBCU alum, and that's what I'm going to do, okay?
1: No more messages.
2: So we got to get ready to ride commercial free.
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0: incognito does not mean I don't have it. It means I don't have to flaunt it. It means I am who I am and I'm comfortable in my own skin. So every time you tune on to Incognito, you're not just listening to music. You're not just vibing with your favorite people. What you're saying is that I'm going to be the person in my family who can win and remain humble. Win and not be over the top. Win and just remain who I am. Don't let anybody rush you. It's a generation of people who are rising who are going to be blessed and still know how to be incognito.
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Ain't nothing more to it.

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0: 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I'm Pastor Randall K. Landers, Sr., Dove Chapel Full Gospel Baptist Church. 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

secrets I know got you stressed. 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

all this motion I'm having. 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Now.

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0: DJ Envy, Just Hilarious, Charlamagne Tha God. We are the Breakfast Club. Lola Rose is here as well. We got a special guest in the building.
1: The great one.
0: Mm-hmm. Tierra Whack, ladies and gentlemen. Welcome.
2: Hey, everybody.
3: Good morning, boo.
2: What's up?
3: How are
2: this
3: you?
2: This should be the brunch club. It's too early. I'm not going to lie. It's early as hell.
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2: it's
1: just, this is the morning we don't have breakfast, which is crazy.
2: This is really dinner club, baby.
4: For you.
2: Dinner club. I don't like breakfast.
4: Oh, well, we could have brunch.
1: Damn.
2: I be eating like cheesesteaks. I roll out of bed and just eat a cheesesteak.
1: Damn.
0: In the morning?
3: I know, that's right. That's real.
2: Because, like, who said you can't do that?
1: I don't understand people who don't have a taste for breakfast. And you're from Philly, so that's like, there's right. like a lot of Southern flavor in Philly every now and then,
2: but, like, I don't really.
1: You don't like grits and eggs?
3: Not every morning.
1: With some turkey sausage?
2: It's okay.
1: Pancakes, waffles?
2: I love beef bacon, though. I realize beef bacon is like a Philly thing. Y'all eat beef bacon?
1: Nah, I don't eat beef
3: bacon. Nah, I never even heard of no beef bacon.
4: I do like it.
3: You put it on your cheesesteak?
2: No, you can't put no bacon on your cheesesteak.
3: I was just saying.
1: Mm-mm, no. Well, Tierra Whack got the new project, Whack Museum.
2: Wax Museum.
1: Oh, it's Wax Museum.
2: Yeah, Wax Museum. It's a play on words.
1: What does that mean to you? That title.
2: I'm not going to lie. Like, I keep notebooks with me. I'm always taking notes constantly, like, just living everyday life, moving around. And I'm just, like, always trying to find a way to be, you know, quirky and different. Mm-hmm. And just, like I said, play with words. Mm-hmm. So I always had the term Wax Museum, like in my, like, notes, like my earlier rap books. Like, I always just had, like, just different ways to play with my name.
1: Mm-hmm.
2: And things start to align. I'm like, you know, I think it's time to use this phrase. Like, I got whack in a box.
1: Mm-hmm.
2: I got any wacky term you can think of. Like, I'm just like, I want to play with my name. I love using my name. And even going back to that, like, I remember first deciding that, y'all, I'm going to use my government name, Tierra Whack.
1: That's a fire name.
2: It's
1: though.
2: Crazy, right? Like, yeah. And then to be a rapper and, like, just be like, yo, that's a whack rapper.
3: Yeah.
2: In school, like, my teachers called me Miss Whack. And I hated it. It was so cringe to me. Cause, like, come on.
3: Whack.
2: Growing up, it's like whack. Like, it's like,
3: But what made you finally say in 2017, now I'm gonna go from Dizzle Diz.
2: T Dizzle.
3: To
2: Tierra Whack. Yeah.
3: To Tierra.
2: Because
3: Whack.
2: I wanted to be great. I wanted to be a legend in all the household names. They used, most of them used their real names.
1: Yeah.
2: Kendrick Lamar, Lauryn Hill.
1: Yeah.
2: Yeah.
1: I like no legendary Dizzles. The Dizzle thing was a trend.
2: Yeah,
1: I wasn't a Dizzle, I was a Dizzy.
0: But you know what? I like how you, I thought it was how you broke it down, because you said the Wax Museum came from, if you ever see a wax figure.
2: Yeah.
0: Break it down, because I thought that was dope.
2: Yeah, so, first of all, I remember my first time going to LA, like the first place I wanted to go to was the Wax Museum. I thought I'm like, I gotta go there, my last name Wax, like that's gonna be so cool. And I just, of course, wanted to experience and see if, like, how real the wax figures looked. They weren't as real as I thought.
3: Yeah.
2: And then I'm just like, all right, of course, me being in my rap mode, me being an MC, a writer, I'm like, ooh, I could make this align. This can be cohesive with the storyline for the project.
3: Mm-hmm.
2: So wax figure, from a distance, it looks real. But when you get up close, you're like, ah, it's not what I thought.
3: Wow.
2: So it's like, you know, just being let down. Like, people I met over the years and, you know, just like I said, coming up in the industry,
1: They let you down.
2: I was like, I thought you, and that's why it's hard for me. Like, I got some new, been switching people out my team. Like, I working with people for 10 years, and like, it just ain't been, it hasn't been working. So I'm like, it's time for you to us to go our separate ways. I'm saying that to say, it's not always trying to find a correct way to say it.
1: There's no correct way to say it.
3: Take your time, though.
2: Yeah, it's just
1: Did you really forget what you was about to say? That's why you.
2: Yeah, I did.
1: I know.
2: It's okay. I lost my train of thought.
1: It's okay.
4: You were switching. You said you're switching team members out.
2: Because like I said, you know, you see. I think sometimes when you're standing close to a giant, you don't realize that person is a giant. You know what I mean?
1: Yeah.
2: So it's like, people get comfortable and they sleep. Some people lose faith.
3: Yeah.
2: You know what I mean? Like, but we all going through a cycle and just trying to figure, each day we just trying to figure it out, you know?
1: The thing I like about you is that whenever I hear you, or when I see you, it's just like, yo, you can't put her in a box, but I still feel like there's another level of how nuts you could really get.
2: Yeah.
1: And I be
2: wondering,
1: just like this, does this industry, this business give you the freedom to be yourself for real?
2: Definitely. But, you know, it's always a catch. Like, I tell people no. A lot of people don't say no. I say no. That's one of my favorite words.
3: Yeah.
2: And that's, you know, so sometimes you say no and then people feel away. Everybody's so emotional. Like, and it don't be nothing personal. Like, even down to, like, people sending you records, they'll send you record, like, yo, a record, like, yo, I want you on this. But the record might be ass. And it's like, can you got anything else back there? You
3: right.
2: Know what I mean?
3: I'm not gonna jump on it.
2: You know,
3: you asked
2: me
3: to.
2: I gotta feel it, you know? Yeah.
3: Were you always like that?
2: Yeah, always. Yeah. And coming up, I had to, like, people were like, yo, you're too real. I didn't know it was a such thing as being too real, you know? Mm, yeah. So
0: you
2: it's know, like.
0: You get so busy, though. Like, I was listening to your album, and I, every time I hear you, I forget how nice you are.
2: Yeah, which is I'm a nice person.
0: No, not nice. Well, I
4: like
0: mean,
4: rapping.
0: Nice person.
4: Yeah.
0: Rapping. Like, rapping.
4: Nice
0: rapping.
1: I don't ever forget how nice she is. I just that she don't rap that much.
0: Yeah, I don't hear
2: that
0: much.
2: So listen, when I was rapping, everybody's like, nobody, like, they weren't taken to it. And it's just like, I'm sitting here, like, killing myself at, like, up late at night, writing, being creative. And then I put it out, and people are just like, oh, whatever. Or that's too much. It's too complicated. So I'm like, all right, well, this was boring to me anyway. Yeah. Let me go really, like, coming from Philly, all we know how to do is rap. Like, freestyle, right. Cypher, like, we just going hard, bars, lyrics. That's cool. I came up on that. Like, I studied. I feel like I mastered that. I got to a level where I'm like, I'm respectable. But the hard part is making a record, creating a song. That's, like, where we all kind of get, like, all the MCs, all the rappers. It's like, yo, he could rap it. He could rap to any beat, but when it comes to making a song, he can't make a record. So that was one of my biggest fears. So I'm like, you know what? Okay. Like, I'm rapping, and I got my respect. But now it's time to, like I said, I want to be a household name. I want to be an artist. I don't want to just be a rapper.
4: Yeah. I saw you say that this is your first real rap project.
2: Yeah.
4: But then I saw the interview with Deska where you said rap was boring at one point. What made you want to come back and just get into rap? Is it not boring anymore? You feel like...
2: A really important person in my life. His name's Kenit. He's like mentor, manager, engineer. He does everything. He's like, Wack, I really need you to rap right now. I was like, and he's like, well, choose the beats and just do it. Don't think about it. Just do it. And I'm like, all right. And then I just did it.
3: So he made all these beats?
2: No, he didn't make them all. He chose them. Like, he, you know.
0: Like,
2: A&R'd. Yeah, A&R'd it. Yeah.
1: Yeah. So when you, in the intro, when you like, yo, they say I should rap more, you talking about
2: Yeah. No, I mean, but the people, the streets, like, they always want you to rap. And people just, like, want me to pop it more. I'm not, like, naturally, I don't.
4: I wish you would so bad.
2: Yeah, that too.
3: I didn't want you to pop your
0: butt. I don't want her to twerk and pop her collar, man. What's wrong with you?
1: She played too much.
2: Like, just be, like, they want me to brag, like, on it, like, talk that talk.
4: Just be out here getting what you deserve.
2: What'd I lie about?
4: She be lying?
1: They call me Wack. I'm like, ain't nobody ever called you Wack. That's how you start the album off.
2: What do you mean?
3: That's her name.
2: People call me Wack.
1: No,
2: nobody calls me
1: luckily
2: Tierra.
1: I'm a government, but I thought it was
2: they
1: a double entendre.
2: They call me Wack. It is a double entendre.
1: But
2: come
1: I don't
2: on,
1: hear
2: Charlotte.
1: Nobody calling you Wack. I ain't never heard nobody
4: call
1: you
4: Yeah, I thought that you meant that you heard people calling you Wack, but also like, that's your name.
2: No,
4: so they
2: but
4: lucky.
2: See,
4: that,
2: but see right there, that's what y'all supposed to say right now. Y'all, yeah,
3: exactly.
2: Y'all don't know. Yeah, that's it. That's it right
3: she's
2: there.
3: She's just sat here and said that her teacher used to call her Miss Wack.
2: Yeah.
3: Everybody call her Wack.
4: No, we get that.
1: Oh, I get it.
2: It's a double entendre, though, for sure.
4: Yes.
2: They call me Wack. Luckily, it's my government. Like, it's like,
1: it's like when somebody be like, yeah, I know I'm not that cute, just so they can hear, like, oh, no, you fly. You
2: sure, Charlamagne.
3: No.
2: Chess, what's the next one?
4: Anyway, why is Wax Museum only 27 minutes?
2: That's all I had.
4: Stop playing.
2: I told y'all, like,
4: for real.
2: I just like, look, this is what we're going to do. That's all I got. I got to go because I want to get back to singing and being silly and just, you know, making different records. Like, that's like, that rap stuff is boring to me.
0: All right, we got more with Tierra Whack when we come back. Don't move. It's The Breakfast Club. Good morning.
5: The Breakfast Club.
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0: Jess Hilarious, Charlamagne Tha God. We are The Breakfast Club. Lauren LaRosa's here as well. We're still kicking it with Tierra Whack.
1: He works with Beyonce. Is it true that you met her at a roller skating party?
2: I didn't meet her. I seen her and she saw me see her. And I just I kept a distance, yeah. Because it's like, you know you Beyonce, so I'm not going to be like, you know, like, yeah. I was chilling, you know. It was a Janelle Monáe skating party.
1: And we just looked at each other.
2: I was looking at her and she saw me, like I said, she saw me see her. Right. So I was just like, you know.
3: Why you ain't going to introduce yourself? You was in the room.
2: Because it's just like, she chilling, she skating by herself. You're not going to go bother Beyonce? Like,
4: what? I definitely feel you. I would not do that.
3: Y'all yeah. skating though.
2: Yeah. No, it was just her. She was glowing just on the floor by herself. It felt like she was like
4: floating.
2: Only. Yeah, she's yeah. just like.
3: And
2: she so angelic.
3: Was wishing somebody came
2: and she was smiling
3: up.
2: Like, I'm Beyonce. You know, like, yep. that's how, you know, so you just don't do too much. You just chill.
1: But then she worked out, she reached out to you after that, right?
2: Yeah, it was whispers like, yo, the bee is looking for you. I'm like, the bee.
4: Oh, don't ever come up to me talking about the bee is looking for you.
2: For real? Yeah. It was a lot of buzz.
4: And then what happened after that? Like, you like, okay, did you even believe it at first?
2: I didn't believe it because, like, what do you mean? And why can't, like, just somebody just, like, somebody say
4: why
2: it?
4: Why can't
2: right?
4: she come and sting
2: yeah,
4: me? Like,
2: yeah, sting.
4: Told you I was going to win.
2: Yeah, you right, did cool. it. You go did ahead. It.
3: So what happened when she found you?
2: When she. No, we got a, text or call or something from a reliable source. And, yeah, they sent the record and it was like, yeah, it's due in like 2 days. And I sent it back the same day. And then that was it. But the verse happened so quickly that I thought it was trash. It's like,
4: you're
2: it's no way.
4: Wilding.
2: And there's no way it came that easy. Like we did, the verse happened so fast. Not even like probably an hour. Mm-hmm. Yeah. Yeah. But you know how you get to those moments and you're like, like you're making sure you. Yeah. You know, so your T's dot on your eyes. Like, let me make sure.
3: Not all right.
4: But you showed up as you.
2: Yeah.
3: They all in here lying to you. They ain't never had to write a 16 for you.
5: No.
3: You know what those moments, yeah.
5: No. Like,
3: yeah,
5: we had Beyonce 16.
4: I can imagine it, though.
5: Yeah, or you have those moments where you're like, dang, this really, like, happening.
2: Yeah, it's really happening.
5: Like
2: yeah.
4: But she wanted you to show up and be you when you did that.
2: Yeah. And I was supposed to be on the third verse, but she put me first, so that was cool.
1: Mm-hmm. And then she performed the song when she was on tour, right?
2: Yeah. She did, like, a remix, the Queen's remix. And
1: how did that feel? Did you see it? Did you go to tour and watch it?
2: No, I didn't go.
3: You didn't see her seeing you then at the concert?
2: No. She was saying my name every night. That was so fire.
4: That is dope.
1: Nah. You didn't go one time?
2: No.
3: I never got invited, man.
2: Yeah, I didn't get invited, so I was like, I'm going to just, you know.
5: Chill.
2: Yeah, I'm going to chill.
5: Eat a cheesesteak.
1: What artists in the industry get you? Like, get your sense of humor that you really connect with?
2: Yachty, for sure. Lil Yachty. Erica Badu. Yeah. Who else?
3: Badu.
2: Oh, she right up there too. That's crazy. I didn't see that until I said it. Mm-hmm. Who else? Janelle Monáe, Jill Scott, of course.
3: Legend.
2: Jill didn't get it at first. She thought I was dissing her on TikTok, but she got it now.
3: Why she thought you was dissing her?
2: Because I did the golden golden cover and I was singing crazy. I was like mocking her.
3: You had your own lyrics to it, basically.
2: No, I was singing obnoxiously.
3: About Jill Scott?
2: Like the song Golden.
4: Golden. Living my life like
3: you remember
4: Golden.
3: The lyrics?
2: This is the Golden lyrics.
4: She's singing
2: the
4: song.
2: Like,
4: oh,
2: I was like,
3: she
4: was exaggerating.
3: Got you. Like a slave.
2: It's like, yeah.
4: And that's why Jill Scott, sure. She was dissing her.
2: Pretty much everybody gets it now. And then I started streaming for a little bit too. So like people, they like, yo, she does. She's crazy. She
5: you
2: don't take herself serious.
5: You are hilarious on stream.
2: Thank you.
5: I was surprised to see you on stream though.
2: Yeah, I didn't want to do that for
4: people watching.
2: I didn't want to do that for a long time either because it felt forced. Like,
5: it's
2: oh, I got
5: golden,
2: the cameras
5: though.
2: On. Be funny. Mm-hmm. That's crazy to me.
3: Mm-hmm. Not if you're naturally funny.
1: Yeah, you're naturally funny.
5: And quick.
2: Thank
5: too.
2: You.
3: Tracy Morgan said you got to teach people comedy, but I can't teach you how to be funny.
2: Yeah, he did say that.
3: I can teach you comedy, but I can't teach you how to be funny.
2: He got a side part, don't he? I hate that side part. I can't lie. I hate it. It irritates me so bad. Yeah. It's like a side part
4: with a haircut.
3: Yeah. That ain't just about the side teeth, man.
2: It's
3: it ain't
2: confusing.
3: About the side part.
2: Nah, it's about the side part.
1: They said you want to rap before you leave?
2: No, yeah. Oh.
4: Please.
2: Y'all got to pay me.
1: I imagine.
2: That's what I got to pay me.
4: We got some cheesesteaks.
1: You gonna pay with cheese?
4: Shoot, man, we gotta feed this girl.
2: Wait, it was something y'all didn't ask me. I'm not gonna tell y'all how to do y'all job. No, y'all
4: got some stuff you need to get.

0: was doing, what you were doing,
1: I was doing
0: with the latest, like Lauren. Like,
2: I thought you was
0: Lauren Hill. The latest, like Lauren. The latest.
2: I thought it was Lauren Hill being late and the latest with Lauren.
3: I can't believe he didn't think of that. Like, you can't even think about the word late and not think about Miss Hill.
2: No, I did, but
3: like,
2: I thought it was a double entendre for Lauren Hill being late
3: and her
2: latest with Lauren.
0: The
2: her
0: only
2: segment.
0: Thing, the only reason why I thought, because I was like, well, she's from Philly and like where Delaware's really close.
3: Oh,
0: I know people at
3: Delaware,
0: home are like really excited about everything that's happening.
3: Yeah,
0: so maybe she caught wind, but then.
1: No, y'all Delaware be like, y'all be real hyped. Like, y'all always think somebody like one y'all talking to y'all, but like, like Philly, we won't be on it. Like, y'all cool, but like, y'all ain't like. Like Mona, she from Delaware. She from Philly, but she from Delaware. But she be claiming Delaware more. I need to talk to her about that.
0: I told him. He was like, she ain't from Delaware. I'm like, no, she's from Delaware. We claim her.
2: You still be in the hood like Mona do?
1: Yes. Yeah.
2: That's why you had your gun?
1: Ooh. Oh, you did that. That was a great transition. That was a
4: crazy transition.
1: Listen.
3: Oh, my God.
1: I was a new carrier, and I had it on me, guys. It was an honest mistake.
4: You're a licensed carrier.
1: Yes, a licensed carrier.
4: You got
1: carrier.
4: It in your bag.
1: Yes.
4: And went to the airport.
1: Studio late night, and then I had a flight the next morning, and I'm running with the same bag. I didn't swap out bags, and I'm like, oh, man.
4: Did they tackle
3: you?
1: No, they didn't tackle me. No, it was quick. It wasn't even like, as soon as I put my bag down and then it was going through, I was like, damn, I forgot. Because I was like, my bag is heavy, but I'm also carrying other stuff. Mm-hmm.
4: You started seeing calling people and
3: think about it.
1: Yeah. And then it went through, and then they was like, oh, somebody got to. And then they pulled me to the side, and then we went down, and then the guy, commissioner person, it was like, yo, you like the 52nd person that it happened to this month. So
3: mm-hmm.
1: I was like, yo, it was an honest mistake, but.
2: They arrest you for that?
4: Yes.
1: I went down to like under the what you call it, the airport, but it wasn't nothing. I was in there for like 10 minutes and then I got
3: out. Oh, so you still made your flight?
1: Yeah, I still made my flight. Yeah, it was
4: you try that in New York, they're going to give you jail time.
2: Do you get to go back and get your gun later?
1: Sure.
2: No, I'm saying, I don't know.
1: I don't want to talk about guns anymore.
2: Oh, okay.
3: She was a new carrier.
1: Yeah, like, jeez.
4: He was like, all right, I want to leave now. Right now.
3: Right, on this note.
1: Yeah, like, what? He crazy.
2: I thought that's what you didn't think we asked you about.
1: No, I didn't know.
2: Oh, this is my last question. What's more important to you, Tierra? Making great music or...
1: The first one.
2: Okay. I was just going to say, are people saying that Tierra expanded, you know, beyond hip hop? What beyond what hip hop could look and sound like?
1: Ask it again. Could you whisper it to me?
2: What's more important to you that people say, Tierra?
1: Your breath is hitting.
2: No, it's not.
1: It's connecting. It's connecting. Now, just say it. No, change it. Just go back to that.
2: What's more important to you?
1: Mm-hmm.
2: That people say Tierra Whack made great music or that she expanded what people believed hip hop could look and sound like?
1: The second one.
2: Mm.
1: That's hard. Yeah, mm-hmm. Breaking barriers. I want to be a trailblazer. I want to do things that have never been done before. Yeah. So that means I got to break a lot of rules.
2: Mm-hmm.
1: Yeah. I like breaking rules.
2: Tierra Whack, ladies and gentlemen. I'm going to go get a mint. Tierra done made me insecure about my breath. No goddamn.
1: Are we still live?
4: Yes, yeah. We are. Yeah. We're trying to close down.
1: Literally. I've never seen your backside before.
2: What?
3: Stand up and turn around, boy.
4: No,
3: he's definitely like, big thing.
1: Yeah, I was like, I just had my eyes open. Damn, Jala.
4: It's Tierra Whack.
0: The queen from the South, baby.
4: It's the Breakfast Club. Good morning.

0: now, gang, gang.
1: DJ Envy, Jess Hilarious, Charlamagne Tha God.
2: What is the Breakfast Club?
3: Y'all are wild.
4: Dangerous.
5: You're a bit unpredictable.
0: What?
6: With gang, gang.
7: Y'all came a long way.
6: With gang, gang.
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10: I like this show.
11: Wake up. Now let's begin.

0: say.
1: Yo, yo, yo, yo, yo, yo, yo, yo, yo, yo, yo, yo, yo, yo, yo, yo, yo, yo, yo, yo, yo, yo, yo, yo,
0: Just Hilarious.
2: Wake that ass up.
0: Charlamagne the God.
1: Peace to the planet. It's Tuesday. How y'all feel out there? I feel blessed, black, and highly favored. Happy to be here. Another day to serve our beautiful listeners. Good morning.
0: Good morning. Now, Jess, I see you were out with Usher and Chris Brown last night.
2: Yes, I was. It was amazing. Amazing.
0: Tell us about it.
2: It was everything I thought it was going to be. So this was like a grown and sexy tour for couples. It was a lot of the aunties out.

0: don't know how y'all was bragging about Aunt Con.
1: You got a lot this of the aunties, and if you're not one?
0: I know, but it was like great aunts too. Oh, it wasn't really? Just me. Like, it was, they was out there and everybody looked so good. DMV came and showed up and showed out. Mario, Eric Bellinger. Think Sad Tank was supposed to be on the tour too, but maybe he got other tour dates as well. But Mario tore it up. And so did Eric Bellinger.
2: Now wait, did they open up or did they bring him out as like an R&B type of thing?
0: So they sung backup for Chris and Usher, right? And the setup was so dope. So it was like nightclubs. So it was Raymond's nightclub, and he had like the burlesque theme, you know, like the same type of theme that he did in
1: Vegas.
0: In Vegas. Mm-hmm. And then Chris had Brown's. That was the same type of. No, his was kind of like a circus a little bit, but it was really, really dope. Like the girls had on the tutus, the guys were dressed up. It was like an old time circus back in the day, but it was really, really dope.
2: Dope.
0: He performed all of his hits, like three songs off the new album, because I ain't even gonna hold you. Ain't nobody know nothing off the new album. Mm-hmm. Like, and you know, Chris, I'm a Chris Brown fan to the ground, but the new album, I haven't had time to listen to it and get familiar with it. So I was like I don't know if he's going to do all the new stuff off the new album. No, he did all his hits. him and Usher got like four hits together. It was kind of like, they did it kind of like a Versus, right? Where
1: back and forth.
0: Back and forth. But they performed like four songs each, and then Chris performed four songs, then Usher performed four songs, and then they kind of went back and forth. And they had like, I wish they would have had like a dance contest. But Chris Brown had like a dance contest with his dancers, but I really would have loved to see Usher have a dance contest with Chris Brown. It was really dope. He brought out the skates. They performed New Flame to end the show.
2: Did he bring you on stage? Skates.
0: Me?
2: You?
0: Me? No, they didn't bring me on no damn stage. I went with my husband.
2: Oh, okay.
0: Chris Brown said he is not bringing nobody on stage.
2: Okay.
0: To stay with their husbands or their boyfriends. He said, okay. No, I can't.
1: Okay. Usher probably was like, man, catch me in a dance battle 10 years ago. Okay, anybody got time for that right now? I'm grown.
0: Yo.
1: All right.
0: But he looks so good. I'm talking about in shape. The mic is on.
1: He looked tall already.
0: Mic is on.
1: Yeah, when he came out Sunday with Jay, he looked tall already.
0: Yes, yo.
1: He definitely looked tall already.
0: He was ready.
2: Dope.
0: Chris Brown flying through the air. He never missed a chance to fly through the damn air.
2: So you had a good night. So you tired right now?
0: Yes, I had a great night. Yes, good. I'm tired.
1: That's
0: I'm
1: how
0: tired.
1: I feel too, man. Still recovering. Yeah, going to concerts 3 days in a row. That's young people activity. It is young people activity.
0: It's exactly.
1: Still feeling it today. And I worked out yesterday too. I worked out like, you know, let me shake some of this off and see if that'll make me feel better.
2: Did it work?
1: Nope.
2: Damn.
1: Nope.
2: All right. Well, let's keep the show cracking. Memphis Bleek will be joining us this morning. He's going to help us break down a recap of Jay-Z 30. You know, he's hosted a Rock Solid podcast, and he has a new record we're going to play this morning too. So Memphis Bleek will be joining us in a little bit.
1: Yes, indeed.
2: And let's get the show cracking. We got front page news, and you can get it off your chest. 800-585-1051 if there's some things you need to get off your chest. We're gonna start off with some new Future. It's the Breakfast Club. Good morning.

0: Sound like Future trying to go pop.
1: Sound like a little bit, right? Morning, everybody. It's DJ Envy, Just Hilarious, Charlamagne Tha God. We are the Breakfast Club. Let's get in some front page news. Now, all my FIFA fans, today at 3 o'clock, France takes on Spain. That happens in Dallas. All right, this is the FIFA World Cup semifinal, so we'll see what happens out of that.
0: Is it still in New York?
1: The last game is in New York on the 19th. Finals game. What's up, Mimi?
2: Good morning, Envy, Jess, Charlamagne. How y'all doing this
0: Peace,
2: morning?
0: Mimi Brown.
3: Good morning.
2: Good morning. So we start this morning with an update following the sudden death of Senator Lindsey Graham. So his younger sister, Darlene Graham Nordone, she has been appointed temporarily to fill his U.S. Senate seat in South Carolina. She has no political experience. She's never worked in government. And currently her job is to help people with disabilities find jobs. But she says that she is going to take on this role to honor her brother, who she says helped take care of her after their parents died. Let's listen.
4: Thank the governor for selecting me to serve the remainder of Lindsey's term. It is such an honor. Lindsey, I miss you more than I can even put into words. But I'm going to do this. I got it. Thank you.
0: It's amazing to me that you need absolutely no qualifications to be a
1: governor. I was thinking the same thing.
0: Like, you get to be a whole senator with no political experience whatsoever.
1: Have no clue what you're doing. You're just walking in the first day of work, like, which way is my office? Like, this, that's wild.
2: Exactly. And that's what a lot of people online are also pointing out this morning. Now, this appointment will last through the end of the year. South Carolina Republicans, they will choose a permanent nominee in a special primary on August 11th. And if you are trying to buy a home or your first home and you've been priced out of the market, there is a new law that you should know about. It's one of the biggest housing bills passed in decades, and it comes from Georgia Senator Raphael Warnock. Now, the bill is aimed at tackling one of the biggest challenges facing home buyers today, a shortage of affordable homes. Now, the goal is to build more homes, bring down housing costs, and the bill will make it easier to turn empty office space buildings into housing, provide more funding for factory-built homes, as well as cut some of the red tape that slows construction. Here is Senator Raphael Warnock.
5: You cannot compete with Wall Street. They will outbid you every time. And that's why I'm proud to have written and negotiated legislation that will put a stop to this madness by banning private equity firms from mass purchasing single-family homes in communities like these and our nation. This ban became law over the weekend as part of the largest bipartisan housing package in a generation.
0: When they say affordable, what do they mean? Because affordable is subjective now.
2: It is very subjective. It's still going to be subjective depending on where you live and what you can afford. But it will bring down the cost of what we're seeing now. So I think, you know, that's the good news in this. President Trump, he refused to sign this bill because the Senate had not passed the Save America Act. But under the Constitution, if a president does not sign or veto a bill within 10 days, the bill automatically becomes law. So you just heard Senator Warnock say it became law over the weekend after it had sat on Trump's desk for about 10 days. So we have that bipartisan housing bill now in effect. And remember the deal that President Trump made with the IRS over his past tax returns? I know we talked about that a lot a few months ago. Yep. Well, a federal judge has now threw that deal out. So Trump sued the government after his tax returns were leaked. Now, the settlement his administration reached with the IRS would have ended the dispute and protected Trump and his family, his company, from having to deal with those tax issues going forward. But the judge said the deal was not valid because Trump was the president when the deal was made, meaning the government was essentially negotiating with the same person it was suing. So Trump was negotiating with himself.
0: Good.
2: And so now that deal is out the window. Good. The IRS can continue its case, meaning Trump could still face all of those tax liabilities. And the judge also blocked another part of the agreement, that taxpayer anti-weaponization fund for people who claim that they were unfairly targeted by the federal government. So that bill has also been, or not that bill, but that agreement, that fund has also been tossed out as well.
0: Hey, if we all can't get tax deals, nobody can get tax deals. I'm all for that, damn it. Okay?
1: I'm with you.
2: Yeah.
0: Misery loves company. I want all of us to be miserable.
2: And
0: all of us got to pay taxes. Damn.
1: And Mimi, you know what, too? Back to the major housing bill. I wonder what John O'Brien would say about that, because John O'Brien, he always talks about the way he made his fortune was he purchased all these single family homes. I think he owned 700 single family homes. I think he was the biggest person to own the most homes during that time in the country. That's how he made his fortune. So I wonder how he looks at it, because he probably looks at it from a different angle.
0: Why you ain't call him and ask him?
1: She just said it. She just did the story.
0: Oh.
1: She just did the story.
0: You want to call
2: him?
0: Let's call
2: him
0: this morning.
1: Please. I would love to. Yeah.
2: Yeah, let's get his opinion on that, because I know for a lot of corporations, just a lot of people who do buy up those single family homes, a lot of people, everyday people, said they have been priced out and they cannot afford to purchase those smaller homes. So it would be interesting to hear from the other side.
1: Absolutely.
2: All right, y'all. Well, coming up at 7, a deadly ICE shooting in Maine is raising questions about whether the man who was killed was even the person that officials were looking for. We're going to talk about that in the next hour.
1: All right. And everybody else, get it off your chest. 800-585-1051. If you need to vent, hit us up now. It's The Breakfast Club. Good morning.
3: The Breakfast Club.
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2: Not just me, I'm what the coach are feeling.
3: Hello, who's this?
4: This is Terry, Envy. What's up?
5: What's up, brother? Get it off your chest, Terry.
4: Throw the peace sign up, Jacksonville, Duval.
6: Oh, peace sign.
4: Anyway, Charlamagne, what's up? Jess, what's up, Terry, man? I got a quick thing I want to say, right?
5: Go ahead.
4: Keep tick. But listen, Phil, if you sitting, you in a relationship, you ask your broad, right? Now, how would you on some type of time, you like, hey, baby, let's have a threesome. You say, yo, we can do that.
6: Bro, it's too early in the morning. I ain't had no breakfast yet. Come on, you got to calm this down.
5: No, let him finish.
6: Like, what's
4: chill,
6: up?
4: Just chill,
6: what's
4: up, bro? Just chill, Charlamagne. Just peep game. And you, Charlamagne, just, you like, you know, let's have a threesome. And she like, yeah, we can do that. That's your girl, right? You, her, and another girl. And she say, man, let me pick the dude. You think, you know, you blew my head. I'm like, what the hell?
6: You said you wanted to pick a dude to your head.
5: What?
4: No. I ain't on that track time, dog.
6: You just said that.
4: Like, we don't live like that.
6: You just said you pick a dude to your head.
5: No, he did not.
4: No, I did
5: he
4: not.
5: He said his girl wanted to pick a dude.
4: She wanted to pick a dude.
5: Yeah,
4: fine.
5: She wanted to
4: wanted
5: pick a dude.
4: The girl, and she like, no, let me pick a dude.
6: So y'all, right. she wants to get a but, she wants to get a on him.
4: No, period. It wasn't that. It was just it my heart up.
5: Oh, she wanted a on you.
4: Ask the girl that again.
6: Oh, she wanted to get a she wanted to get a on you. She wanted to see you and a guy together.
5: Yes,
4: but you know, I'll track it run right now, so it's all good.
6: I don't know what you're talking about this morning, bro.
5: Nah, that's what that is. He asks his girl, can they have a threesome? Oh, and she said, yep. I picked the dude. And he whole time, he wanted to be two women. But she said that because she not really with no threesome. I did that before as well.
6: Oh, I thought he said that his girl wanted a threesome.
7: No, he said he wanted one.
5: No, he wanted one. And he asked her. She said, okay, cool. Let's go pick a dude then. And he got upset.
7: Hello, who's this?
8: Hi, this is Stacy. How are y'all?
7: What's up, Stacy?
5: Stacy.
7: Get it off your chest, Stacy.
8: No, I ain't got nothing to get off my chest. I had a wonderful weekend. So I went to go see Jay-Z Friday.
6: Okay.
8: Even though I couldn't be in the suite with my family, but it's okay. I went by myself.
5: Oh, wow.
8: I had an amazing... Just, I do everything by myself. Listen, when I'm ready to do stuff, I'm ready to do it. My friends, they ain't really got the money.
6: So your family had a suite and didn't invite you, Stacey?
7: Yeah.
6: That's crazy.
8: My two gay brothers, Charlamagne and DJ Anderson, I reached
5: out. Period.
8: No, wait a minute. So I was actually around the area for all 3 days because I was set up outside selling my cupcake across the street. And yo, so many people noticed me. Like, I had a couple of people come up and be like, is this Stacy Cupcakes on the Breakfast Club? And I'm like, yeah, that's me. So yeah, it was dope. The whole concert was dope.
5: Period.
8: Even Sunday, like, I didn't leave across the street from Yankee Stadium and I didn't pull off until after 5 o'clock.
7: Wow. Did you sell out, though? Did you sell all your cupcakes out every day?
8: No. I ain't going to sit up here and lie, but no. But I made good money, though.
7: Good.
8: So that's what I managed to
6: make. And I think we got to stop saying that we went to the concert on Sunday. We went to the concert on Monday.
7: Okay? Yeah, that concert was Monday.
6: Yeah. We were there on Sunday, but we didn't go to the concert until Monday. Okay?
7: Get it off your chest. 800-585-1051. If you need to vent, hit us up now. It's The Breakfast Club. Good morning.
1: The Breakfast Club.
7: All right, y'all. 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

So it continues. You've lived your life for this one moment. A chance to march into the pantheon of greatness, where a legacy of champions awaits. The 60th edition of the NBA Finals.

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2: Hello, who's this?
3: Hey, this is Taylor from Atlanta.
2: Taylor from Atlanta. What up? Get it off your chest, Taylor.
3: All right, I'm going to go real quick. First off, I don't know what's on with you. This man, Trump, in office, he going a little too crazy with everything with Iran. Once again, Obama lives rent-free in his head, and that's why he went back, took away the Iran deal, and now you see what we got into.
4: That is a fact.
3: And I'm got some other stuff. Hurry up. Jess, you there?
5: Yes, sir.
3: Hey, what's up, Jess?
5: What's up, babe?
3: How you doing? Horrible up at this hour, about to go play some basketball, but got to get this cardio in.
4: That's right. Go get musty this morning. That's morning, right. Brother.
5: Oh, God.
3: I wanted to say, hey, I appreciate, I love listening to you. I love when I hear your, I got to come to one of your stand-ups, but I want to say that I love the fact that when, like, political guests get on the show, you know, you get involved and you do all that. And I think that's a lot. I feel like a lot more people, especially people that look like I'm black, but a lot more people that look like us should do that. Because my girl, she's trying to do the same thing. She thought filibuster was a game I was playing on my phone. Like, no, babe, it's not a game. I'm explaining, so I had to explain and stuff like that. So to show interest, I think that's pretty dope. DJ Envy.
2: Yes, sir.
3: My homeboy, I called him before. My homeboy coming to the car show in Virginia. Mm-hmm. But he said he was down there at the Essence Festival. And he said he saw you, but you were so busy and crowded. He said he could only look at you from afar. I was like, afar? How many Tyler Perry movies have you been watching, dog? No. Make sure your wife is there. My homeboy is a player.
2: There was a lot of people at Essence. There was a lot of people at Essence. So
4: he said, I don't think he's going to get you. Like, what the hell? Your homeboy, Fleece Johnson, the booty warrior? Like, what the hell?
3: Oh, yeah, he wants to call it. Oh, yeah, speaking of that, too, real quick, back to Jess. Hey, Jess, your husband, y'all good? Y'all happy? Y'all married? You loving it?
5: Yes, I am. I'm happy in my marriage. I love my husband too, Dad.
3: All right, cool. Because I'm going to let you know, them studs out here is coming back home. Man, my homeboy, he's talking to one girl. She was thick, but looked like Offset in the face.
4: Look like who? Oh, wow. She was thick, but looked like Offset in the face.
5: Oh, my God. Who?
3: I don't know. We was in Atlanta. So, I don't know. And then, before I go, hey, Charlamagne.
4: Yes, sir.
3: Hey, man, my birthday is July 8th.
4: Well, salute to you, my fellow Cancer.
5: Cancer gang.
3: All right. That's up. And I got an issue that I think you have that I have. Like, man, I have some beautiful, smart, intelligent homegirls that can't get no man.
4: That's not our problem.
3: Oh, yeah, I know. I'm learning that. My girl told me that. Yeah, be the counselor at 1 o'clock in the morning.
4: That's not our issue. I'm always going to be, you know, unk or big bro for you to vent to. But that's all I got. I ain't about to hook you up with nobody. I don't have no solutions for you. Because the reality is, I don't know how none of my homegirls are as girlfriends.
2: Right.
4: You understand what I'm saying?
5: Right. So
4: my relationship with them is completely different. You might drain the hell out of some dude.
2: Yeah, I mind my business.
4: You know, I mind my business when it comes to that.
2: Get it off your chest. 800-585-1051. And yes, the car show is July 25th in Hampton, Virginia. So pull on up. Bring the kids. Kids 5 and under are free. There's cars, there's rides, food trucks, and all that. It's a family fun day, affordable. So can't wait to see you guys July 25th. Now, Lauren's overslept too?
4: Yeah, Lauren said she overslept.
2: Damn.
4: Lauren said, she sent the text. She said she overslept because something. What? Oh, I fell asleep without my alarm last night. So I get it. Everybody trying to catch up.
2: Damn.
4: She wasn't out three nights in a row, though, and she way younger.
2: She was out twice.
4: She came Friday and Sunday.
2: Well, Monday morning.
4: Mm-hmm. Monday morning, yeah. That right. Monday morning to kick your ass.
5: Yeah, she was out yesterday morning. Mm-hmm. I know your social battery ran out, Char. You was outside. I saw you talking to Wale. It was a lot of y'all outside. I was like, he don't even be outside standing around in crowds.
4: The only thing I will say that I appreciated, and I was talking about this yesterday, when we had to wait outside, it was cool because it was like, it's people that I rock with.
2: So everybody was outside.
4: Yeah, like Ab Soul was out there and Punch and Wale. And of course, you know, Angela Rye was with me. And then, you know, I mean, Dez was out there because she was trying to get everything in order. So it was kind of like we was just out there kicking it. It was cool.
5: Oh, okay.
4: Yeah.
5: Okay.
2: Well, we got the latest with Lauren coming up, so don't move. It's The Breakfast Club. Good morning.
0: The Breakfast Club.
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0: Are you ready, kids?
1: Aye, aye, Captain!
0: I can't hear you!
1: Aye, aye, Captain!
0: Oh! Who lives in a pineapple under the sea?
1: SpongeBob SquarePants!
0: Absorbent and yellow and porous is he?
1: SpongeBob SquarePants!
0: If nautical nonsense be something you wish...
1: SpongeBob

0: Morning, everybody. It's DJ Envy, Jess Hilarious, Charlamagne the God. We are the Breakfast Club.
1: That Tim's making Jess yawn. And I love Tim's. Just not at 6 in the morning, guys.
0: Let's get to the latest.
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1: Lauren is late. Life kicking her ass.
0: Mm-hmm. I just want to let you know that they just gave me these sheets 30 seconds ago. So let's
1: what
0: see.
1: You got? What
9: wow, really? Let's see,
1: yeah, tell me some of the stories.
0: Let's see how this goes.
1: Let's
0: all right.
1: See if there's anything I know about.
2: Let's do it.
0: Charlamagne must have picked these stories. All right. Jay-Z almost canceled night 3 of Yankee Stadium. They said at 8:55, they said people, many without tickets, rushed the door and they were thinking about canceling the show. They said Jay-Z wanted everybody to be safe. He wanted everybody to get in. He wanted no music to start before they did this, so safety could be ensured. And they did not want to reschedule. They said they believed if they played music or he started to perform, people outside would start bum rushing the door even more. So they decided to just be patient and wait and really get people in. Now, Mayor Mamdani, the mayor of New York City, he says he has to look into exactly what happened.
14: You are our first rapper mayor. And as you can,
15: I saw your ad,
14: as you can imagine, were you there this weekend? Because Unc Mayor was there this weekend. And then secondly, what do you make of what happened last night and sort of the fracas that was caused there?
15: I was not there this weekend, though I know that it was a moment that many New Yorkers are going to hold dear for years. Nas and Jay-Z performing together, it's incredible. And last night is something that we're going to follow up on because I know that there were many New Yorkers who were delayed after there was a breach of security by those that didn't have tickets. And then it resulted in a multiple hour delay.

0: Somebody gets in there with an explosive. So police got to shut the building down and everybody got to do their job and try to find these individuals. Like, you just have to do that. Or, you know, let the bomb sniffing dogs go all throughout the building, because worst case scenario, what if something like that would have happened? We'd be having a whole different conversation.
1: Hope should have canceled it.
0: You see what I'm saying?
1: So greedy. Yes, absolutely. Like, so they did what was right. And yes, it was an inconvenience for a lot of people, but the fact that the show still went on is amazing. It ended at 3, and he still gave you a great show. It wasn't like he said, all right, we're going to give you a short show. He still brought out Rihanna, Beyonce, Clips. So many different people.
2: Yes, my cousin's Clips was there. They performed.
0: But also, you know what else? The fact that there were people that breached security and got in, but they didn't even want no trouble. They just wanted to hear Hov.
1: Yeah, they just wanted to see Hov.
0: They just wanted to hear Hov.
1: Like, he brought out so many people. Jeezy, Pharrell, Tiana Taylor was criticized yesterday because of her performance. Let's listen to the performance.
0: We had to wait.
1: I'm explaining it, that's why.
0: I'm
1: explaining it. So for people that don't know, if you've never been to a performance or never been to a show, or of course haven't DJed a show, when you're performing on stage, the music bounces back. So you're actually offbeat a little bit. So if you don't have headphones on or you don't have the earpieces on, you're hearing echo a way off. Like if you listen to Slick Rick when he performed with Jay, he was a little off because the earpieces weren't working. So if the earpieces are not working, you can't hear what the crowd is hearing, and you're hearing actually like a second delayed. And that's why she was a second delayed. And even if you hear Jay-Z, he's trying to guide her because she's a second off. So
0: hey, all that you're saying is good, but the reality of the situation is she was set up for failure, because when you got the expectation to either see Mary J. Blige or Beyonce, that's what you expect. Right. That's just the truth to the matter.
1: Well, they have some audio
2: also,
1: behind.
2: Go ahead. We couldn't hear her either. Like, I just couldn't hear what she was singing.
1: Correct.
2: Like, she was singing hard as hell. And I just couldn't hear it.
0: That was true, too.
2: That was a problem for me. Yes. I couldn't hear it.
0: Like, but it was also an expectation. Honestly, I love Tiana Taylor to death, but Tiana Taylor shouldn't have done that on Sunday. It should have been, if Beyonce did it on Friday, the only person people wanted to see out and do it on Sunday was Mary J. Blige.
1: No, absolutely, positively. But if you're an artist and you ask Tiana Taylor for that moment and you say, hey, I want you to perform.
2: Right.
1: Nobody's going to say, Jay, no, I missed not for me. No, you're going to perform
2: you
1: and
2: it?
1: You're going to
2: no.
1: give him your all. Mm-hmm. Now, the earpieces didn't work. Now, we have audio behind the scenes before she went on stage, and you could actually hear her singing clearly.

0: So, like I said, okay, keep it.
1: Nobody's questioning whether Teyana Taylor can sing.
0: Yes, they were.
1: We know Teyana Taylor can sing. I mean, Teyana Taylor's not like a vocalist like a Jasmine Sullivan or anybody like that, but we know that she can sing. But there's still a matter of
2: expectation. You just wanted Mary.
1: There's
2: you
1: a matter
2: wanted
1: of
2: Mary.
1: Expectation. Yes, it was expectation.
2: You wanted to see them boots.
0: Yes.
1: Like Beyonce came out there Friday. That's Beyonce.
0: Yes.
1: And her mic was on.
0: Right. Right?
1: So she was killing it. And then on Sunday, you like, all right, Mary ain't got no show tonight in Vegas. Everybody had their phones out because they swear Mary J. was about to walk out on that stage. And Teyana came.
0: That's
1: and
0: right.
1: And it's just like, oh.
0: Well, Teyana.
1: We love Teyana, but.
0: The narrative yesterday was Teyana can sing, but yes, she can sing. She gets busy. That's what I wanted you to hear the behind the scenes.
1: People felt a little let down. They thought they were going to see Beyonce.
2: Yo, did y'all hear Beyonce? When Beyonce went off stage or whatever, this was Friday, did y'all? What y'all do when she was like, give it up for my baby, Jigga Man.
0: Jigga Man. She gave him a little kiss, too.
2: What did y'all do when she said that?
0: We were singing. He was probably, that was.
1: I don't even remember that.
2: You don't see, that's the thing. All right, you don't remember it. But I was like, they don't call him that, B. She said, the Jigga Man.
0: You don't know what she calls him.
1: No, people did. They used to did call him. Jay-Z calls himself Jigga Man. He used to.
0: Yeah, a long time ago. But just so you know, Teyana Taylor posted yesterday and she said, the sound and in air said, not today.
1: That's right.
0: But guess what? The gratitude was louder than any mic could ever be. I may not have been able to hear a damn thing, but one thing I could was see. I got to see all those little Harlem girls stand beside the GOAT in Yankee Stadium in front of over 40,000 people who showed so much love. If you would have told this little Harlem girl that one day she shared stage with Hov in one of the most iconic stadiums in the world, she would have never believed you. Father God has a funny way of reminding you just how far you've come. One minute you're caught up in everything that's going on wrong, and the next he gently reminds you that you're standing in the middle of a prayer you once whispered as a

0: little girl. In Jesus' name, amen.
1: No dropping the clues, Bob. It's Tiana Taylor.
2: All right,
1: we love Tiana Taylor.
0: Yes, okay? Absolutely.
1: But, yeah, if Beyonce ain't married, that's different. That's all I'm saying.
2: I love you, TT.
1: I love TT, too. Okay, love her.
0: All right. Now, when we come back, we got front page news. Mimi will be breaking everything down. And then Memphis Bleek, yeah, we're going to be talking some more Hov this morning. He's going to be breaking down everything that happened behind the scenes and everything that happened. All right. So don't go anywhere. It's The Breakfast Club. Good morning.
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5: 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On

0: It's DJ Envy, Jess Hilarious, Charlamagne Tha God. We are the Breakfast Club. Jess is dancing here because she just left the concert last night. She's seen Usher and Chris Brown.
1: Period.
0: Look at her. She's so happy. Look at you. Let's get to some front page news. Now, today, my son is very excited. He loves this FIFA. So, France takes on Spain at 3 o'clock today, Eastern time. It's the FIFA World Cup semifinal, and that game is in Dallas. Now, also, we got a salute to Jordan Walker of the St. Louis Cardinals. He won the home run derby yesterday. It was on Netflix, and it's in Philly. He's the only black home run participant, and he won.
2: Dope. I'm telling you, I know nothing about baseball. The only reason I knew that the home run derby was in Philly yesterday because I was talking to Wallow, and for whatever reason, he was in Mitchell and Ness buying jerseys for the home run derby.
0: I don't understand Wallow. So one day I got to ask Wallow. Like, Wallow doesn't have a team. He just whoever wins.
2: I have no idea.
0: One day I seen him with a Knicks jersey. Next day I seen him with a Spurs jersey. Then I seen him with a Philly jersey. I'm confused.
2: I have no idea. Is the All Star game in Philly this year?
0: Yeah, that's what he was
2: telling me. That's what he was saying yesterday. He was like, the baseball All Star game is in Philly.
0: It's tonight.
2: I had no idea.
0: It's tonight. What's up, Mimi?
3: Good morning. Good morning. So we start in Maine this hour. That's where a deadly ICE operation is raising new questions about immigration enforcement and the use of force. So the shooting is the second fatal encounter involving ICE, an ICE officer in about a week. The Department of Homeland Security says ICE agents, they were watching the home connected to someone with final deportation orders. But according to the agency, officers tried to stop a vehicle leaving the area. DHS said the driver attempted to flee. And then an officer fired because he believed that the public was in danger. Now, immigrant rights groups, they identified the man as a 26-year-old Colombian national who they say was legally authorized to work in the United States. And federal officials and witnesses, they have different accounts of what happened. But Senator Angus King of Maine and Homeland Security officials later told him the officers were trying to serve an arrest warrant for someone else, meaning that the man that they killed was the wrong man. Questions are now growing over how this operation unfolded, whether it could have been prevented. Maine Congresswoman Shelley Pingree is now calling for answers. Let's listen to what she had to say.
4: The justification originally for the person they said they were going after, I think, was utter bullshit. And then the fact that they shot the wrong person, who is now no longer there for his 3-year-old daughter and wife, is beyond horrendous. This is a case of ICE having way too much money, quotas to pick up as many people as they possibly can. They were fleeing the scene. They said it was a public safety concern. There's no accounts that this person had a gun or was attacking anybody else. And 4 shots went through the windshield. We've seen pictures of that. So to say that the vehicle was struck when this person was shot in the head through the windshield, it's just unconscionable. This does not sound like any kind of protocol that any of our other public safety officers would be allowed to do. And what we've seen time after time is that ICE follows no traditional procedures. We've learned that there are no body cameras on this individual.
2: I don't understand life, man. I don't understand, like, why there's always a lack of consistency with things, because I remember early in the year when there was massive uproar and backlash over ICE and ICE-related shootings. I didn't even hear about this story till literally just now. This is my first time even hearing this story.
0: Yeah, first time I heard about it, too.
3: Yeah, there are protests. There were protests all day yesterday, all last night in Maine. Maine's attorney general, their office says the FBI and Homeland Security, they are all investigating the agent who fired the shots. He's been placed on administrative leave, which is standard protocol. But yes, a very, very sad situation, for someone to be leaving work at 7 a.m. on their way to work and basically be the wrong target of an ICE shooting, the second one in a week. We know there was another one last week in Texas.
2: So. I didn't hear about that one either. I do remember early this year when ICE was dominating the headlines and everybody was like, F ICE, and it was like always a backlash against ICE and ICE-related shootings. I didn't hear about either one of these.
0: I think so many things happen in between that you kind of just forget it. The young man that was found dead, that nobody knows what happened, we've been on that. Then Lindsey Graham dying, and then Mitch McConnell, they don't know what's going on with him, and the world is happening, and
2: there's
0: then this
2: too much
0: war,
2: going on.
0: And then Jay-Z performs in the Bronx, and then the Essence Festival. Just everything that's going on, you just forget about the things that's most important.
3: Absolutely. So many different things are happening all at once. Well, switching gears.
2: He's crazy, Jess. He's a crazy guy.
5: Yo.
2: I get what he meant, though. Don't worry about it. I understand what he meant.
0: Damn.
1: But everything's happening.
2: Slow red rear.
1: There's a lot going on.
0: That's right, Envy.
2: Get your pudding.
3: And switching gears really quickly. So for the first time ever, women over 40, they are having more babies than teenagers.
2: All right now.
3: Yeah, so what'd you say, Shai?
2: I said, all right now.
0: Why all right now? Getting it in. I know that's right.
3: Yeah, they are getting, that's exactly what's happening. Experts say it's a sign of how much the timeline for starting a family has changed. So more women are waiting longer to have children, often to finish school, build careers, and find financial stability, or because of the cost of housing or just life has made, things really, really hard. But the average age for a first-time mom is now almost 28 compared to 21. That's what it was in the 1970s. And this trend is showing up across the country with some of the highest birth rates among women in their 40s in Washington, D.C., New Jersey, and in New York. So having a baby after 40 is still less common, but the trend shows that, you know, that timeline of marriage, careers, and parenthood, it has shifted in America and the way that we see things now.
2: I wonder if having babies over 40 is still considered high risk. I'm just talking with all the advancements in technology and things like that and people, you know, taking care of their health more. Is it still considered high risk?
3: It is considered a geriatric pregnancy.
2: Damn!
1: Yes, it is.
3: And I hate that word.
0: Now I got to put geriatric on, on it like that.
2: Geriatric!
3: Yes, it's sad that they even put that label on it, but yes, absolutely.
0: But I honestly
3: having a baby
0: like
3: over 40... Go ahead, Jess.
0: Yeah, if you take care of yourself, you can have a baby at any age. Like, I just feel like that's something that they tell us.
2: I don't know about any age.
0: They just put
1: not
0: out
1: any
0: there.
1: Age, yeah.
0: Well, you know, if you take care of yourself, I believe that you can have a baby at any age. And I mean, like,
3: well, you
0: really
3: should be, because a man can have a baby at any age, right? So,
2: limits
3: on women.
2: We can.
3: They do.
2: We can shoot somebody's club up at any age.
0: Right.
2: We can
0: have babies. That's what she's saying. Y'all can still. Well, yeah.
2: But that's
3: usually, what I meant. Thank you,
2: that's
3: Jess.
2: That's usually in some a woman a lot younger.
3: Either way, it should be equal playing field. But here we are.
0: We are not as geriatric as they try to make us.
3: Exactly. All right, y'all. Well, that is your Front Page News. I'm Beamy Brown. For more stories, we talked about some of these stories on my podcast, Front Page. And so please download wherever you get your podcasts.
2: 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She updates daily.
1: That's right. All right. Yes. Now, when we come back, Memphis Bleek will be joining us. We're going to talk to Bleek next. So don't go anywhere. It's The Breakfast Club. Good morning.
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2: Peace to the planet, Charlemagne the God here. 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

0: nice song, but you're still not getting any of my crispy, juicy McNuggets.
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2: Morning, everybody. It's DJ Envy, Just Hilarious, Charlamagne Tha God. We are the Breakfast Club. Lola Rose is here. We got a special guest in the building.
3: Yes, indeed.
2: We got Memphis Bleek.
4: Yeah. What's up? Fresh off the Standing on My Feet tour.
5: I got Uggs on right now. Yo, and it's 90 degrees outside.
4: Yo, I feel you. They need to make some cottons for the men. Something.
2: Out of all the Hove concerts, because you've been to damn near all of them.
4: Yeah.
2: Where do you put this on the list?
4: This definitely top three.
2: And which night?
4: The first one. The night with me.
0: Nah, Reasonable Doubt was the best night. It was.
4: Definitely. Because I feel like that was core fans.
2: Yes.
4: Like I told Jay at the end of that show, it was like, yo, it's unbelievable to really think about it. 30 years ago today, we prayed this would work.
5: Mm-hmm.
4: And here we are 30 years later, and this is the results of it worked.
0: Core fans. And man, on Friday night, there was a story told. Like, it felt like watching a movie. Like, you saw, like, the origin story. And, like, I didn't get that the other two nights. I did for Saturday, but it was something else I realized about Saturday. Blueprint has always been overshadowed by 9/11.
4: Definitely. Mm-hmm. And I think part two, like, night two, was more of a party night. Like, it was more of a vibe.
2: The crowd, like, I was in Virginia for night two, but I seen it on the stream. Shout out to It's Biscuit stream, the whole thing. I was able to watch it. But Friday night when I was there, it just seemed like hardcore Hove fans.
4: That's
2: like the ones that knew every word and just wanted to hear and listen. And, you know, I was upset
0: about that crowd didn't know R.D. though.
2: I know.
0: But it didn't matter because the show was so good. It was like, even if you didn't know, you got familiar.
2: Two things missing from the Friday night. Foxy, Inga, Sauce Money.
4: Yo, I heard through the grapevine, I don't know how true it is, it's just what I heard. They said Fox was there and she got cold feet or something.
5: I wanted to see her. Like, even if I just walked past her, I just wanted to see her in real life.
4: Me too. I ain't seen nobody. Wow. I seen Gav.
2: Yes, I got
4: there. Word up. Shout out Gav, but they said she was there.
2: They kept teasing all day. Gav would tease.
4: That's what I heard. I don't know how true it is, but, you know, rumor has it.
2: Damn, because that would have been a crazy one. And what about Sauce?
4: Oh, I heard they reached out to Sauce too. The line just wasn't, you know, returned.
2: Damn.
4: That was a major one I wanted to see. I wanted to see the Jazzo, Sauce, Jay back, because that's what it started with. You know, of course, we get the Dame Dash, Biggs, Jay, Bleak, Beans, that Rockefeller. But to me, the original rock was Sauce, Jazz, and Jay, man. Like, I don't think it's no trio that can rap better than that three people right there. Mm-hmm. That's my top three.
0: Is it true Dame called in a bomb threat on Sunday?
4: That's what they said. Yo, you seen the AI video he posted? When he got bum rushed on stage, yo, Dame. Dame is hilarious, man.
2: What does that mean for you to see 30 years of Reasonable Doubt where that was your start? That was your call into the world.
4: It's kind of surreal, bro, because I never imagined we could take it this far. You know what I'm saying? My whole thing back then was to get a couple dollars, you know, get a few outfits, some cars, maybe we chill a few summers. Mm-hmm. I ain't think 30 years later. Remember, when Reasonable Doubt dropped, I was 18, bro.
0: Damn, that's crazy.
4: 48. Wow. And we still doing it. That's why I even had to tell that to Jay. I don't think no other artist from our era, even before in hip hop, can do what he did these 3 days. It's name me another artist that can celebrate their first album release before the generation today wasn't even born when Reasonable Doubt dropped.
0: Maybe one.
4: Who?
2: Snoop.
4: I give it. Yeah, Snoop. Yeah, Doggy Style ain't gonna front.
2: Snoop.
0: Yeah, he can Snoop. Do it. Probably Snoop. He's probably the only one.
2: Yeah.
0: From that era. He actually before y'all.
4: He before.
0: Yeah.
4: Snoop, I give it to Snoop. But then who else? I was trying to think. I'm like, yo, who else can do this? 30 years, even in 40 or 20 years. Some people can't even do a 20 year.
2: Mm-mm. Yeah, now sell out.
0: Not a venue
2: like
0: that size.
2: Nah,
0: no.
2: Not Yankee Stadium. Just Snoop would be the only one I could think of.
4: Three nights in a row and then you sell out Blueprint. And you let people know this is just the album. This is not like, yo, we playing around, we'll play a few songs. No, we're focusing solely on this project. I can't even do that. I can't be like, yo, we doing Coming of Age only. I'm like, you know what? We out.
0: I heard you can do that at Urban Plaza.
4: You know what I'm saying? Playing Urban Plaza, Marcy Day. You know what I'm saying?
2: It was dope that he brought out Nas, too. I thought that was dope. And the way he brought out Nas, because everybody expected Nas to do the hook, right?
4: Mm-hmm.
2: Nas wasn't there for the hook. The last hook and went right into Whose World. It was the way they did that was just.
4: I give Jay number one transition from song to song at a show.
2: Should have been a DJ Word.
4: It's insane that how he mixed rhymes with songs, beats with songs. It's bro, I'm a fan still, and I always tell him like, yo, you never seem to not amaze me, bro. You when I think what you gonna do next, you pull out something I wasn't even thinking about. Like the beat switches this show is impeccable, man. Like straight up.
0: There was a couple moments out there though. I was like, I know he out there by himself, but he need a bleep.
4: He need that. Yeah, you know what I mean, yo, man, share that stage time, ho.
2: Joe. Now, is he working on a new album? That was another rumor that's possibly out.
4: I don't know. I've been sending him records. Records upon records, like the record I just dropped. No More. I sent it to him. That's why it came out, too, because you know, whole on everything. I sent him a record. That ain't it. That nigga hit me back and said, yo, this one of the dopest hooks I heard in a long time. Yo, listen. Press that up. Next single. So that's how we dropped it. I thought he was going to put a verse on it, but who knows? Goo got some shit. Goo tuck it. Mm-hmm. We got to get the album. We got to stick Goo up.
2: Stick Goo up.
5: Because you said it first, and then Pharrell said it on stage that there's some music that
4: he's Pharrell looking. Was talking that smoke, right? He said, I would hope you kill all them niggas. He kind of stopped talking like that because he going to get the suicide bombers thinking it's really war.
0: Do you think Reasonable Doc could even get made today? Or have the music business changed too much?
4: I think it could get made today. Mm-hmm. I believe so. Just like the Rakim albums. I believe they stand the test of time because it speaks of not a time stamp, just a mentality. And I believe that mentality is going to live forever. And it's a hustler, like everybody trying to find a way to turn one into two and two into four. Mm-hmm. You know what I mean? And change their circumstances. So Reasonable Doubt can drop any day. The day hustler die or where a person that hustle want to get make better. Then that's when Reasonable Doubt don't exist no more. And I don't think that's ever going to happen.
2: So y'all got to change with the times, because if you really think about it, right? When Jay's rapping on Friday, it was really every bit of 4 or 5 minutes of record.
4: No, that's
2: nowadays it's 2 minutes, right? Yes. All artist come on stage, you're done in 24 minutes.
4: That's
2: it
4: a
2: was
4: fact.
2: Every bit of 5 minutes.
4: Yeah, he even gave you the outro lines and everything. That yo, I was saying that. That workout game is crazy because... First of all, to do one show by yourself, no hype man, let alone three for 3 hours. And it ain't like, you know, you DJ shows. We all been to a bunch of shows. Just take that break after that record. Get some water. Let's go 15 records back to back. And then he let somebody else get a shine for his break. But I don't know. I got to find out who his new trainer is. Word up, because it's impressive.
2: All right, we got more with Memphis Bleek when we come back. Don't move. It's The Breakfast Club. Good morning.

0: We are the Breakfast Club. We're still kicking it with Memphis Bleek. Charlamagne?
1: Why do you think RD keeps aging like just better than a lot of things instead of feeling dated?
2: Like I said, it's the hustle mentality of it. Like, it's just the hunger. Like, Jay is the epitome of going from denial to undeniable. Mm-hmm. You know what I mean? Like, think about it. When they was shopping Reasonable Doubt or anything before, they was looking at Jay like, ha ha, ain't no way. You're not that guy. Get out of here. And then to take over, it's like every, I don't even want to say child, every human being want to do that, bro. Mm-hmm. Come back that defiant. Like, oh, we all dream of that. Like, I know y'all want to come by AHA one day. Mm-hmm. You know what I'm saying? It's a dream. Like, who knows? And to be able to accomplish that, that's it, bro.
3: I saw him talk about that when he did a GQ interview. And I was wondering, like, during that time, what was his attitude like? Because it seems like he's always unfazed. So when people wasn't really fooling with Reasonable Doubt, like, how was he receiving that?
2: It's hard to, when you come in the game a millionaire, I guess feelings don't, you don't show them. Like, you don't wear them on your sleeve like the average guy. Like, we tell you, I came in this game 900 strong.
3: Yeah,
2: you wanted the music to pop and everybody to rock with you, but I don't think it mattered. Because remember, he wanted to retire after the first album. You knew that was the whole goal of Rockefeller. We dropping one album and we retiring. That's it. It's over. We going with Source Money. We had some girl, what, Rough Ends or Roughness. We had Christian. That was the whole focus. So Jay doing 12 and 14 albums, that's a new script. So it's just amazing.
1: Imagine what hip-hop would have been like if he would have
3: only did that one
1: followed through with that.
2: I'd have been the best. You know what I'm saying? You know what I mean?
0: Is it odd to see people that y'all were in war with at the show supporting, like, the whole thing, like, whether it was Terror Squad or it was Nas and them or whoever it may be, because there was so many people in the stands. Is that odd to see those people, like, y'all at war with, but now it's fam?
2: You know, when we were young, all we knew was protect your own. That's it. Represent your crew, represent your what part of the city you from, everybody else. It's just solely about us. And I feel like if we're going to preach the message of keep hip-hoppers together, one big community, we got to be like more like the South. Everybody got in New York. It's too much drama. I actually love that we able to bury the hatchet down, become family more than just friends, because Fat Joe, that's my dog. Like, me and Joe, he was driving through the city the other day and saw me standing in front of the hotel with my wife, pulled the car over and everything. He'd have never did that. He'd have probably tried to hit me with the car.
0: Yeah, absolutely, back then.
2: You feel me? I'd have had to jump out the way. Like, oh, shit, we got to kill Joe now. So I love it, because what better way to show the ones coming after us that it's possible than to lead by example. It's no better way.
1: I don't think people know this generation that Nas started because of you.
2: Yeah.
3: I did not know that.
2: Yo, that's why I want to get Nas on the podcast, because me and Nori said one day, right? He was like, yo, imagine you sit down and you get a chance to ask Nas and be like, yo, that line, let a slug melt in your hat, was that about you? And he say, no. He's like, Nori was like, yo, what would you do? What would you think? I'm like, yo, you know, I never thought about that. He'd be like, that means you started the biggest war for nothing.
1: For nothing.
2: So I really want to ask now, yo, fam, was you talking? Imagine he do say no, though.
3: You seen him every time about behind the scenes? Yeah.
2: Nah, because, you know, it's not that setting.
0: Not the setting.
1: But why did you think that line was about you? Just because you...
2: Because the hood gassed me up. I was the wearing hats, the do-rag, let us up, man. Yeah, like, you know, they was like, he ain't talking about you. So I said, gotta be true. So I never got to the bottom of it. That's the effect of niggas put the major battery in my back.
1: Yeah. So then you replied with my life, your lifestyle's written, who you supposed to be, play your position.
2: Yeah, and then it was Smokey on after that. Smokey Robinson after that. And
1: then Nas came with the
2: shoot through beans. Yeah, up the freeway, he tried to kill all of us. Yep. Yeah, he was on some
1: And so, so is that when Jay goes, nah, all right, stand down.
2: Yeah, Jay was like, we got this. And then take over, they high night.
1: Yeah.
2: And they was, yo, I heard some Queen stories, man. Nas was foul.
0: What you mean?
2: Nas was trying to recruit.
0: Oh, yeah. Nas.
2: Yeah.
0: Even what he was going to do for Summer Jam. Like, that video just came out recently where they showed him about the lynch hove and they had the prosthetic face of Jay-Z.
1: Yeah.
0: Like,
1: I want to hear this street you mean.
2: Yeah, Nas had a secret meeting recruiting who ain't even get dissed. It was telling yo, they dissed you. He was on the Marcy what they did to me. He was trying to do to a couple Queens. So, but I'm glad it ain't work out.
1: Right.
2: You know, they was like, right. You know what I mean? Nah, I don't think so.
1: Mm-hmm.
2: They was like, nah, you cap it, fam.
1: But clearly, those two factions, y'all wanted to get at each other. Because if it wasn't nothing, somebody would just be like, yo, that wasn't nothing. Like,
2: yeah, but nah, I never. Yo, bro, I never wanted to get at nobody in this gang but Bank of America. Like, I never looked at no rapper on TV or his album and felt like, man, I'm coming at that. I'm coming for his spot. They didn't matter to me. It was like, you just can't f*** with me. Well, you going to make room for me or you going to move out the way? But I never wanted to beef with anybody. Like, Nas and them was the guys. Mobb Deep, the rest in peace, Prodigy. Mm-hmm. Like, they was the f***ing guys. They dropped before us. That's 94. Mm-hmm. We came out 96. So they set the tone in NYC between Big, Nas, Wu-Tang. Come on, bro. I don't think we was coming up in the game like, yeah, we gonna gun at all these. We was hoping it could be what it is today. Mm-hmm. Everybody cool, but you know that New York energy back then, bro. It was inevitable. It's
0: competitive.
2: It just wasn't gonna happen.
0: Mm-hmm. Now, what about Takeover? Right, I understand why he doesn't do it, but it's still history.
2: Man, nah, you can't perform that.
0: It's on an album. Yeah, it's a single.
2: Yeah, but still, you can't do
1: Prodigy
2: that.
1: Prodigy passed away. Like,
0: take those
1: words
0: out, but it's just so.
2: You can't. Nah, just out of respect, bro. You can't do that, man. Like, that's like, I'm still a member.
1: Grammy Queens.
0: No, I'm just saying it's history.
1: You see what I'm saying?
0: No, but it's history.
1: No.
0: It's not a freestyle. Yo, that was part of
2: I still want to hear the freestyle when he, remember he was going at
0: that Pac. That was a little too far.
2: At the Apollo. Yes. Not that one. When before Pac passed away,
0: mm-hmm.
2: Jay had a show at the Apollo with Biggie.
0: Mm-hmm.
2: And he premiered a diss over the Tracy Leiby,
0: mm-hmm.
2: where he was rhyming at them. I rock from the Dre Day to the Suge Knight. Yo, bro, I've been looking for this song forever.
1: Tracy Leiby?
2: Yeah.
1: The party?
2: Yeah. That's how long ago. But then the news of Pac passing happened and he never released the record.
3: Because
2: he had a freestyle going there. You know what I mean?
1: He's talking about wherever my crew goes. And then, you can't just Pac over that. You need It was crazy.
2: Bro, you listen to that beat? That's one of the hardest beats, my G. Yeah. Yo, don't do that to Lee.
1: I just remember it being a party record.
2: He made it a party, but that beat was one of the grimiest beats back then.
0: I gotta try to find that now.
2: Yeah,
0: who would have that?
3: What you gonna do with
1: it? I heard Clark Kid, God bless you, that I heard Clark talk about that.
2: Yeah, mm-hmm. That was one of those records I was like, ooh. So Jay always been on that. He gonna respect. Like, he ain't gonna never disrespect the dad, or if it just don't feel right in line with the spirit, it ain't gonna go. But let's get to you.
1: Hold on, you remember the lyrics from that record?
2: Just that one. I rock from the Dre Day to the Suge Knight. Because that was like, ooh.
1: Mm.
2: It was smoky.
1: What I do?
2: Yeah, they said you was a double agent. I want to know. Why? Who your superior? I got to go talk to them.
1: Desiree Perez is my supervisor.
2: I can't get in there. You good. You protected by Geico, Viper, Stand Back.
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2: Yo, I can't. Damn.
0: All right, we got more with Memphis Bleek when we come back. It's the Breakfast Club. Good morning.

0: is DJ Envy, just hilarious. Charlamagne Tha God. We are the Breakfast Club. We're still kicking it with Memphis Bleek. Charlamagne?
1: When Yale was up here, Yale's thing has, what did he say? That
2: Jay-Z don't help nobody?
1: Jay-Z don't help nobody.
2: Yeah. Y'all been going
3: yo, ahead. Say 401k records. It's called Hold It Down, homie. Drop some heat. This ain't paying your bills, cuz. That's what it is. Can't compete. That's why they talk like that. If 50 said 1 year, these are being a shelter. They shouldn't be allowed them to talk about us or anybody. When you literally are a dependent. That is insane to me, man. Like, can't even wear their jewelry without their boss.
1: Damn.
3: Show me a picture of Yayo walking around with his chain, the passport chain, without 50 Cent there. But niggas ain't taking care of niggas. You goddamn right they ain't. We take care of ourselves.
1: I think I heard Yale say that which is crazy. He said you and Jay's friendship is just more business. I've never seen it.
3: Well, him and 50 friendship is just financial.
0: Y'all both 48 going back and forth with each other sounds crazy.
3: Yo, but I'm just saying, it's like, yo, what you want me to be, yo, Jay, look out for me. Mm-hmm. I drop bombs. We got a new song out right now, right? No More, produced by Kool & Dre, Moving. Mm-hmm. When the last Yayo record?
1: I don't know.
3: He's a dependent. Of course, he viewed life through, look out for me. Mm-hmm. I never looked at, come on. Jay raised bosses, man. He don't raise dependents.
1: He said Jay-Z doesn't support Memph Bleek the way 50 Cent looks out for him. That was the
3: But point. How? Yeah. Where's his records? Where's his businesses? Where's his do he even have a house? Wait. Let me ask a question.
0: He does.
3: Do this have children?
0: I don't know.
3: Because when do he travel? Where's family? When is family time?
0: He got
3: I don't want to hear this 50 Cent Jay-Z. My wife right here, we just came from Paris rocking the chateau. My daughter was in there. Was in a room Leonardo da Vinci built. You know what I'm saying?
1: Word.
3: Like, my son just was at Night One, Reasonable Doubt. Where's these kids? And you talking about somebody taking care of you. Who are you taking care of, man? Like, yo, we 50 and you still want to take care of you is insane to me. And the fans online think this is right. Arguing it. Yeah, Jay don't look out for Bleek. He's not supposed to. I have a job. Mm-hmm. I get paid well. How do you get a check and say, yo, I need a check?
1: But tell them your job, though.
3: I'm a boss.
1: I just know, but I mean, you got a bunch of them.
0: Listen,
1: got
0: many jobs.
3: We do rap. I have 4 gold albums, right. By the way. 4. All gold, hanging up plaques. Successful albums. I have 2 restaurants. I have a label that was successful. Warehouse.
1: And it was at Rock Nation.
3: Shout out Casanova. Free Cas. Right. Free my tax stone. We That's made right. moves. You know what mm-hmm. I mean? We did what we did. Doucet. Moving. Crazy. Mind Right Exotics. In stores. Crazy. Rock Solid Pop. Shout out High Tolerance. In the streets. Crazy. What? Yo.
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3: Oh, yeah, my bad. Black my bad. I ain't even bring that up. Rock
0: That's
3: Solid.
0: That's what he wanted you to say. That's why
3: Rock
0: that was the
3: 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Drink Champs.
1: Word.
3: Like, what more do you want me to do? I know what I'm going to do. I'm going to start a daycare center for senior citizen rappers. Since they want to be dependent and want people to look out for them. But only thing they got to let me put life insurance on them. So if they die, we cash it out.
0: You get your money
1: God
0: back.
1: God damn.
3: Straight up.
0: Before you leave, I wanted to ask, if Jay has beef, do you have beef?
3: No. Because if I got you beef, he ain't got beef. Nope. He daddy the beef without Nas. But Nas ain't tell me nothing. I ain't agree to that now. I wanted that beef to keep going. Nah, I'm fine.
1: Yeah.
3: Yeah, but what I'm saying is, at the show when they came out with the Army Fatigue, I ain't know Nas was there. That was the major setup, bro.
1: Yeah, because it was called the I Declare War concert.
3: And then we deaded the beef.
1: So you didn't know what was going on?
3: This is why the blog is getting at us. You just answered it. Okay. We declared war and then deaded the drama. Like, oh, they vulnerable. Let's get them. Nah. But yeah, nah.
0: The reason I asked, so, you know, we see Dame taking shots at Jay all the time, right? Do you still say, you know what? I don't care. I'm going to put him on my podcast and we chop it up.
3: Hell no. I can't do that.
0: You just said his beef is his beef.
3: Yo, but no.
1: They ain't be getting that bleep too, though. Not no more, though.
3: But that's a different type of beef. That's not beef. That's heartache and pain, mm-hmm. dog. That's pain there. That's not beef, bro. Mm-hmm. That's we were only they can fix that. I was the little bro, and I'm going to stay the little bro in that situation. I'm not going to overstep my boundaries and try to be something in that situation I can't and wasn't. So with that, I leave alone. Everybody else, walk, tread lightly, man. We don't ignore everything. It's some things is okay, but when we see you, have that energy. But that's the problem. We don't see these guys. And last time I seen Yayo, we was in L.A. That was nervous for me wearing my jewelry. But Jay don't look out for me. I ain't even had, yo, certain things I don't bring up, I don't talk about because they personal conversations. But he know in his heart, looking me in my eye, he know.
1: He said he was nervous for you wearing your jewelry.
3: Yeah, he told me I was bugging in L.A. I said, yo, you got on the chain in L.A., you bugging. So I, what? I wear my chain everywhere. As you told me, I don't care if I was in the coffin. My jewelry gonna be on me. Like, I said, nah, your name is jewelry. Yeah, yo, how these new gonna know we getting money if we ain't gonna show them no new drip? They don't wanna hear that old. He was like, yeah, all right. See, that's what he needed. He couldn't wear his chain.
1: But that's kind of some though. Because you got all these businesses, right? So I get what he's saying when he said your name is,
3: Nah, Memphis Bleak ain't no money. I was the wackest on Rockefeller. Out here. They gonna see this big hurt.
1: It was true.
3: They gonna see this big drip.
1: And by the way, I don't remember nobody saying you was the wackest person on Rockefeller.
3: I heard it a few times.
1: Nah. I never heard
2: that. When last
1: time
2: you heard it?
3: On what is it? X, Twitter. Them
2: you get off of there.
3: Them niggas be talking cut. They cuz and blood. And blood cuz.
0: And how did y'all, US State Property, how did that squash? Because
3: those are my dogs. They better stop playing with me. Just get on this net and act like we family. We grew up together. I'm never going to let these act like we not bros. I'm not going to talk to you through YouTube. I'm not going to talk to you through X or Instagram. Not when my wife is from Philly. I'm in Philly every Thanksgiving. It's impossible. Where you at? What block you on? I'm pulling up. So that's how that happened.
2: I saw you on Boardroom say that you told them y'all should get in the studio together.
3: Yeah, and they ain't the Bing sent us 5 beats. We ain't get no verses yet.
1: That's crazy.
3: Freeway and Beef and Beans might have beef with me. They gonna be mad after that. They gonna be like, Bleak told us we ain't get. Yes, I told them.
1: Yeah, I feel like after the Roots picnic, there was a lot of momentum.
0: That's how I thought.
2: Yes, people were so excited.
1: I even thought I was gonna
2: I thought we were gonna get a little bit of that.
3: Yo, low bro, we gotta drop. When the next time Big Homie gonna give us this look.
1: I was thinking about it this weekend. I'm like, yo, this might be the last time we seen this.
3: That's a fact.
1: And Jay's what, 56? 56, you know what I mean? I you don't know how long he might want to do it. He rich. He may not want to. This is 30th anniversary of Reasonable Doubt, 25 of Blueprint. Who knows when he coming back outside?
3: That's what I'm saying. Like, he might not. That's why I was trying to tell people. This might be the last hurrah. Shout out Rock Solid Podcast. You know what I mean? Making them bridges get crossed because they don't want to get, they ain't going to never give me my props. But I know Hov be watching the pod. I'm the Rock Nation protector. Mm-hmm. Like people can't speak.
2: Well, you want to be what Charlamagne is? Just that's what they think.
3: No, Charlamagne shoot at everybody.
2: But
3: I ain't know he was down with. I supposed to have extra spins. I should have got some time. I should get like a feature week, right? The Bleak week. What feature? If he was in, I ain't know. It was like, what? That's like finding out the person you going to school with is also the principal. It's like,
1: see what I'm saying?
3: Like, you ain't let me cut? You been hanging with, you ain't just push my grades through for me? Like,
1: I'm a Rock Nation double agent, but nobody at Rock Nation knows. How, what sense does that make?
3: Yo, when I found out, I was like, this can't be true. Been going to the office last 30 years. Ain't no way. Where's Charlamagne office at? Had to ask Lenny. Yo, it's a silver office in here.
2: No, it's remote post-pandemic.
0: Let's get into the record off the album, man. Well, the record that you just put out this weekend.
3: Definitely,
0: introduce
3: man.
0: Introduce it.
3: Let's get into this joint called No Mo, because that's what it is this year. We ain't tolerating no Mo BS. We get into that bag. This that new single produced by Kool & Dre, and it's coming off that new project we drop it called All Money Ain't Good Money. Real soon. Check it out, y'all. No Mo.
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3: For life.

0: That was Memphis Bleek.
1: You're not even gonna let the hook play?
0: I ain't got no time.
1: Lord have mercy. That's why people be listening to Screamers.
2: Okay, that's right. Nice.
0: Yeah, I'm playing.
1: You ain't even heard it. You been on the phone.
0: I'm trying to get on the mix.
2: No, I know, but I like the beat. I like what I just, the 10 seconds I just heard. I like it.
0: Morning, everybody. We are the Breakfast
2: Y'all like
0: Club.
2: It?
0: Lauren is late.
1: And be talking over it right now like a typical New York DJ. Just cut the record short, talk over it before
0: yeah,
1: the hook comes.
0: Yeah. Let's get to the latest.
1: New York DJ.
0: Let's get to the latest.
3: What you want to know? The latest with Lauren LaRosa.
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0: Now, Lauren is late, so Jess is holding it down. You got it, Jess.
2: Period. So, we got some daytime Emmy nominations, and the nominations were announced yesterday. For Emmy standouts, we got Outstanding Daytime Talk Series, The View, The Drew Barrymore Show, The Kelly Clarkson Show, you know, all the whites, right? But this is a big story because
1: for
2: Outstanding Daytime Talk Series, Hope. Yeah, I mean, yeah, I know, but I ain't named the rest of the whites. But Outstanding Daytime Talk Series host, this is

0: miss doing it. And I think her being nominated is like a cherry on top, yo, because she wasn't happy that her show got canceled. And she posted this caption to Instagram yesterday when she found out. Somebody please tell me this is not a prank. Daytime Emmy nomination for Outstanding Talk Show Host. Thank you to my amazing team and our viewers. Y'all did this. I'm just the loud one. Now, if you need me, I'll be floating 2 inches off the ground. So drop a clues bomb for Sherry Shepherd and the Sherry Show. Yeah, what's up.
1: Sherry's been, the Sherry Shepherd Show has been nominated before. She's also won one. She won one when she was on The View back in the day for Outstanding Daytime. Dope. Outstanding Talk Show Host. So salute to Sherry. She's had a very long, prosperous daytime talk show career.
0: Absolutely. And she got a podcast with Kim Whitley too, right? Yep. I believe. Yeah, Kim Whitley. Yeah. So y'all can go and listen to those ladies up on that podcast. Moving on. So Boosie paid $600,000 for Trump to pardon him, and he is suing because he didn't get it. So yesterday, Boosie gave us a warning about a big lawsuit. He posted, "My new lawsuit in court will be national news tomorrow." So on New Year's Day, Boosie Badass received a call from his lawyers saying that he'd been given a second chance. Two men who Boosie paid $600,000 to about 3 months earlier, they said in a phone call with his lawyer that they secured a pardon for him signed by President Donald Trump. It would have wiped away his federal rap sheet and saved him from a sentencing hearing for possessing a firearm as a felon. But it never happened. And of course he went in and said, "Jack, shut your lying ass up talking about this stuff in Houston messed up the pardon. You were sued in March. This happened at the end of May. Don't start lying now. I gave you 3 months to send my money back. Talking about Trump signed the pardon. Got me running around the damn house jumping. Saying you just talked to the president. You played with the wrong one. I'm suing y'all in federal court now. Ponzi scheme. Out of the 9 victims y'all got this year, I was the wrong one." So basically, they saying they're not going to give him his money back because he breached the contract. They were saying that because he got into some other stuff, it was a contract that they had in place, and they feel like they shouldn't give him back his money because he breached the contract because there was some other stuff going on. He ain't got into some other trouble or whatever.
1: A president charging for pardons is illegal, right? But there's always been these rumors. There's always been the rumors that Donald Trump, or the Trump administration, people in his administration personally charge for pardons. We've heard numbers from $1 million to $2 million.
2: $600 seemed low.
1: $600 seems very low, unless that was just a down payment, unless Boosie was making payments on the part.
2: Maybe.
1: Okay. But that $600,000 sounded very low, but that has always been a rumor
2: for a while.
1: That he's charging for pardons.
2: They said it was in the millions, though. That's why I said $600.
1: I heard it started at $2 million. That's what the streets were saying.
0: But he got this from his team, his lawyers. And he also said, this is last week, everyone you said you reached out to for my pardon has said you're lying. Every name you named has denied your allegations. Everybody you named will have their time to speak. It's getting hot. So where did the money go? I thought Trump signed the pardon. I thought you had the president on speed dial. You should have did your research before trying to jack me like you did the others. I'm loved and respected. So he definitely coming for his money, but I don't know if he's going to get it.
2: All right.
1: Well.
0: Yep. And that is the latest with Lauren filled in by Jess.
1: Yes, definitely. But I mean, the one thing that this lawsuit does prove is that there is some individuals out there, right? Are some Trump-linked lobbying firms that are charging people for presidential pardons.
2: Yeah,
1: and that's been the rumor for a long time.
2: Yep. All right. Well, thank you.
0: So, it's not really him. It's people that's doing this on his behalf.
1: Yeah. I mean, allegedly, I don't know if they're doing it on his behalf, but there's people, there's individuals, and there's they call them a Trump-linked lobbying firms. And those individuals are the ones that have been reportedly doing this whole, pay-to-play thing when it comes to getting a presidential pardon.
0: Oh, so this is not just Boosie, this has happened.
1: Oh, yeah. So they'll go to the White House and lobby for clemency, basically.
2: Yeah. And allegedly, there's been people that's been locked up and got long periods of time.
1: Yep.
2: That only served a couple of months in home.
1: Because they paid for the pardon.
2: Because Trump pardoned them.
1: That's been a rumor for a long time.
2: Yes.
0: Damn.
1: And something like this, this lawsuit, something like this, lets you know that something is going on.
2: Yeah, it feels, yeah.
1: Somebody's doing something. You got no fire. Doing.
2: All right. Well, Charlamagne, who are you giving your donkey to?
0: Speaking of, we got to do the top dog law, yo. Like, cause Boosie
2: might
0: have to call
2: him. That's next hour. That's next hour.
0: Oh, my bad.
2: That's next hour. Who are you giving your donkey to, Charlamagne?
1: Man, 4 after the hour, man. There is a woman named Kenedra Davis. She needs to come to the front of

0: congregation. We like to have a word with her boy, but you know, the congregation can't do nothing for her at this point.
1: Okay, we'll get to that next. It's the Breakfast Club. Good morning.
2: The Breakfast Club. 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
6: I want to go back to playing my old intros.
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6: Why are you looking at me like that when I say I want to play my old intros?
12: Good.
6: I don't know.
12: You know why you can't.
6: Why
12: can't you're on Netflix. It's too
13: I long. Agree, but I love your old intros, though. They fire.
6: I want my old intros, please. Now, Donkey of the Day for Tuesday, July 14th goes to a 29-year-old Mobile, Alabama woman named Kenedra Davis.
12: Guess what? I'm sorry.
6: Shut up. Kenedra Davis is one of the reasons that I love peopling, but I just don't trust people, okay? Because you just don't know what people be on, so it impacts your peopling skills. Because when we out in the world peopling, it's possible to run into folks like Kenedra Davis, and this is what none of us want for our lives, okay? Kenedra Davis is in jail, ladies and gentlemen, and she needs to be there for the rest of her natural-born life because, allegedly, on Friday, she decided to take the life of a 23-year-old mother of two who was also pregnant at the time of her death, okay? A woman named China Hickman. Rest in peace to China Hickman, man. Sending healing energy to China Hickman's family. Now, what could a pregnant mother of two have done to Kenedra Davis for Kenedra to murder her? Let's go to NBC 15 for the report, please.
14: A young Mobile mother who was pregnant with her third child was shot and killed at her Ziegler Boulevard home Friday night. Police say Kenedra Davis murdered 23-year-old China Hickman.
15: This is tragic and should never have happened.
14: Hickman's brother says the dispute stemmed from a $15 deposit Davis wanted refunded for a lash appointment. On the day she died, Hickman offered a $20 lash special on social media and encouraged interested customers to send her a direct message to book an appointment. Her brother says Hickman was very busy on Friday and believes she was running late.
15: It's absolutely ridiculous. Frankly, it's horrible that a dispute of any kind could lead to a murder, much less a murder of two people. And so my heart goes out to the victim's family. This is tragic and should never have happened.
14: Mobile County District Attorney Keith Blackwood says Davis's charge has now been upgraded from murder to capital murder, alleging she killed both Hickman and her unborn child.
6: $15. A $15 deposit she wanted refunded for a lash appointment led to murder. You still want to play a game of guess what race it is?
12: Mm-mm.
6: Okay. Let's discuss. Your Uncle Charlotte tells y'all all the time to do your jail math, okay? You have to stop, pause, breathe, and ask yourself, is what you are about to do worth the time and money you are going to have to spend? Okay, Kenedra, there is no jail mathematical equation where you get to do this, where any of this makes sense. Okay, wanting a $15 refund for a lash appointment and not getting it should not trigger you to pull the trigger. Okay, this young lady, China Hickman, was out here trying to make an honest living. You heard in the news report the day she died, she advertised a $20 lash special on social media and encouraged interested customers to send her a DM to book an appointment. Her brother says she feels like China was busy that day and believes she was running behind on appointments. And I guess that's what led to the issue. I don't care if she was running behind on appointments. Nobody should be dead over no $15 lashes. And this is why peopling is so hard, because anything involving people can sadly lead to situations like this, because you never know when someone's crazy can be activated and what could activate it. Okay, I really want to know what the abolished prison crowd thinks of a story like this, because I can't think of a place for Kenedra to be other than prison. Okay, well, hell, according to scripture, that's more than likely next. And this isn't her first brush with the law. She's faced charges including harassment, reckless endangerment, criminal mischief, and disorderly conduct. In March, she was charged with 4 counts of harassment for allegedly throwing glass plates at children ages 9, 8, 7, and 5. And because of those pending charges, the judge denied her bond yesterday morning. Nah, judge, it's not just the previous charges. Even if she didn't have those previous charges, she should never get the opportunity to live amongst us ever again. Okay, it's over. All right, her peopling as a free human days are done, and rightfully so. Everyday disagreements should not lead to something irreversible like a person being dead. Okay? China is dead, all right? The baby in her stomach is dead, and her two kids are without a mother because she couldn't get her, because she couldn't install some lashes? Like, what are we talking about here? All right, if you can't handle a $15 disagreement, what the hell was that?
12: Just fell.
6: Oh, If you can't handle a $15 disagreement without violence, the real debt isn't financial, it's emotional. Okay, learn to regulate your emotions before your emotions cause the prison system to be regulating the rest of your life. Please let Remy Ma give Kenedra Davis the biggest hee-haw.
13: Hee-haw, hee-haw. You stupid motherfucker. Are you dumb?
0: All right. Well, thank you for that donkey today. Jess, you all right?
6: Man, now I want to know how long her eyelashes are. Like, I want to know how long she be getting her eyelashes, because I have a theory. I don't trust anyone with eyelashes over 13 mm. Because why? You know what I'm saying? Like, why? It just makes me uncomfortable. I truly feel like extremely long eyelashes are the signs of a potential murderer. Because you walking around here with eyelashes like Mrs. Snuffleupagus, and we supposed to be comfortable in your presence? I don't trust nobody with eyelashes like an anime character. Not at all. Mm. Not even a little bit.
0: All right. Well, thank you for that donkey today, sir. Mm-hmm.
13: Now, thank God mine is only 11 mm.
6: You right there.
0: You pretty close.
6: Real close.
0: Pretty close.
13: No, my is no. I'm 11 mm's. Look.
6: You real close.
13: Mm-mm. All right. But I think that when they real long, they like for the drag queen ones. Mm. They the ones that the drag queens wear on the stages and stuff.
0: Mm. All right. Well, let's open up the phone lines. Salute to Memphis Bleek, who stopped through earlier. I talked to Memphis Bleek about his loyalty to Hove and past beefs, and this is what he said. Oh, what, you know, I wanted to ask, if Jay has beef, do you have beef?
2: No. Because if I got beef, he ain't got beef.
0: So that is the question. 800-585-1051.
6: There was no context to it?
0: I guess they just cut that part off. But 800-585-1051. We're asking, does being a loyal friend, meaning adopting all of your friends' beefs? That is the question.
13: Damn.
0: 800-585-1051. That is the question. All right. We'll talk about it when we come back. And we'll take your calls. It's The Breakfast Club. Good morning.
7: The Breakfast Club.
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1: Oh, I just can't wait to be king.
0: You've run a long way to go, young master, if you think.
1: No one's saying do this.
0: Now, when I said that,
1: no one's saying be there.
0: What I meant was.
1: No one's saying stop that.
0: No, what you don't
1: no
0: realize.
1: No one's saying see here.
0: Now, see here.
1: We don't run around all day.
0: Well, that's definitely out.
1: We don't do it all my way.
0: I think it's time that you and I arranged a heart-to-heart.

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1: Morning, everybody. It's DJ NV, Just Hilarious, Charlamagne Tha God. We are the Breakfast Club. Now, if you're just joining us, this conversation comes from Memphis Bleek, who was here last hour. And we were talking about if Jay's beef, his beef. If Jay has beef, do you have beef?
2: No. Because if I got beef, he ain't got beef.
1: The reason I ask, so, you know, we see Dame taking shots at Jay all the time, right? Do you still say, you know what? I don't care. I'm going to put him on my podcast and we chop it up.
2: Hell no. I can't do that.
1: His beef is his beef.
2: No, but no.
3: They ain't be getting that bleed too, though. No more, though.
2: But that's a different type of beef. That's not beef. That's heartache and pain, mm-hmm. dog. That's pain there. That's not beef, bro. Mm-hmm. Only they can fix that. I was the little bro, and I'm going to stay the little bro in that situation. I'm not going to overstep my boundaries and try to be something in that situation I can't and wasn't. So with that, I leave alone.
3: So technically, he's right. I mean, what he said? He said, is Jay's beef his beef? No. So yeah, he's right.
1: He said Jay's beef.
3: Yeah, Jay's beef's not his beef. So he just gave an explanation. So he gave an example.
1: So that's the question is, does being a loyal friend mean adopting all your friends' beefs? That is the question. 800-585-1051. My answer to that is no as well. But it's not no because that's not where my loyalties lie. It's no because I've seen what people have done to me, right? Perfect example. Shout out to DJ Clue. I grew up with Clue. We lived across the street from each other from years.
3: Let Clue win.
1: I done jumped into Clue's beef so many times. I remember when he was beefing.
3: I know you did.
1: When he was beefing with Nori, right? Me and Nori didn't speak for a while. When he was beefing with Flex, that's a local DJ up here, I jumped into that beef. And then when I had beef and I had problems, I didn't see Clue the next day, you know, chilling at the person's house. I didn't see Clue. And this wasn't like light beef. This is people talking about people's families and stuff like
4: doing
1: that.
4: Something foul.
1: So what I realize is everybody is not like you. What your loyalty is or how you are and how you were raised and how you are as a person does not mean that person feels or is the same way. So jumping into somebody's beef, just mind your business. If it ain't Gia, Madison, Logan, Jackson, London, Brooklyn, or Peyton, you on your own. Because I see how people's loyalties are. People's loyalties change when they need it to be. There's no loyalty. There's no friendship. There's no friend group. People don't ride with each other. They only ride with each other till they feel comfortable doing. So I realize I agree with Bleek. Nah, nope. What do you think, Jeff?
4: Yeah. To piggyback what you said a little bit, I do agree with that. But I don't expect for people to beef with everybody that I beef with, because my beef with them may be petty. You know what I mean? And vice versa. Like it may be. It just depends on the severity of the situation. Like, if you did some foul-ish and it's like, it's something that you can never come back from. Yeah, I expect people around me to not F with you either, because you did something to cause some damage, some permanent damage. Like, what you did is irreconcilable. So it's like, nah. But if it's just something petty, nah, I really don't expect for people to ride with me with that type of. I mean, you know, I don't expect for people to ride with every beef, because it's unnecessary. And I don't, in turn, beef with everybody that my friends beef with either. I don't, especially if I've had a relationship with the people prior. Now, if anything, I'll try to be the mediator. Like, look, yo, y'all need to sit down, because this is just petty. Like, you said she handled shower curtain, she do now, or whatever. What? Just something petty. You know what I mean? It just depends.
3: No. I mean, but there's a nuance to everything. Like, it's not as simple as if you got beef, I got beef. Because number one, why are y'all beefing? Okay. When you tell me you got an issue with someone, my thing is, why aren't you trying to fix it? And if it's a severe issue with a person and, you know, it can't be fixed, I appreciate you letting me know. Right. Because then I might have to start making some decisions about said individual as well, depending on, you know, what it is. Now, if I got a beef with a person and it's some like, it's something severe, and the beefs I have ain't gonna lead to no violence or anything like that. I'm just not gonna rock with you no more. I'm just gonna cut you off. So if I gotta cut you off, if you like somebody super duper close to me, like super super close, like and I can only think of like a couple of people like that, then yes, I expect you to cut that individual off too.
4: Right.
1: Well, let's go to the phone lines. We have Courtney on the line. Courtney, good morning.
5: Yeah.
1: Now, does being a loyal friend mean adopting all of your friends' beefs?
5: No. I don't think so, but I do think you should have some loyalty, though, like hanging out with the person that your friend got beef with. But no, you don't just be
1: No, I agree. I absolutely agree. Thank you. Hello, who's this?
6: Yo, DJ Envy, this is Nick from Columbia, South Carolina. How you doing, sir?
1: Nick, what's going on? Talk to us. What's your thoughts, Nick?
3: 803, what's happening?
6: Yes, sir, Mr. Charlemagne the God. Basically, I feel like this, man. Somebody else's beef is not my beef. I'm a father of four. So I get it when people have stuff to say, that's fine, but you can talk to your blue in the face. I ain't got nothing to do with that person's beef. If you ain't hurting my kids or my ex-spouse, I don't care. Like, I have a whole life to make for my family. You know what I'm saying? Like, all that extra stuff can go to the wayside. I ain't got nothing to do with that. You ain't hurting me. Blah, blah, blah. You know what I mean? But I appreciate y'all, Breakfast Club, Charlemagne, DJ Envy, Just Hilarious. Pleasure talking to y'all. Y'all have a blessed day.
3: Yes, sir.
4: Thank you. Love you, too.
1: So the question, 800-585-1051. If your friend has an issue with someone, do you make it your issue, too? That is the question. That's what we're talking about. It's the Breakfast Club. Good morning.

0: about it. You know we talking about it. It's topic time. Call 800-585-1051 to join into the discussion with the Breakfast Club.
1: Morning, everybody. It's DJ Envy, Jess Hilarious, Charlamagne Tha God. We are the Breakfast Club. Now, if you're just joining us, we're asking a question that came from the Bleak interview. Now, we were talking to Bleak about Jay's beefs, and we said, does Jay beefs equal his beef? And this is what he said. Oh, what, you know, I wanted to ask, if Jay has beef, do you have beef?
2: No. Because if I got beef, he ain't got beef.
1: The reason I ask, so, you know, we see Dame taking shots at Jay all the time, right? Do you still say, you know what? I don't care. I'm going to put him on my podcast and we chop it up.
2: Hell no. I can't do that.
1: Just said his beef is his beef.
2: Yo, but no.
3: They ain't be getting that bleep too, though. Not no more, though.
2: But that's a different type of beef. That's not beef. That's heartache and pain, dog. That's pain there. That's not beef, bro. Mm-hmm. That's we were, only they can fix that. I was the little bro, and I'm going to stay the little bro in that situation. I'm not going to overstep my boundaries and try to be something in that situation I can't and wasn't. So with that, I leave alone.
1: So the question is 800-585-1051. Does being a loyal friend mean adopting all of your friends' beefs? Hello, we got Trey on the line. Trey, what's up?
4: What's happening?
1: Talk to us, Trey. What's your thoughts?
4: So y'all said that is having a loyal friend, is being a loyal friend adopting all your friends' beef?
3: That was the question,
4: That's the question of the day.
3: Yes, sir.
4: Honestly, like I said before, I don't feel like being a loyal friend is adopting all your friends' beef. If the beef is about something important, then of course, ride behind your friend. But I feel like adopting all your friends' beef would just make you a yes man. You have to be a real friend and allow you and tell your friend when it's necessary to ignore something or just say, F it. I don't mean to curse if we don't live, but we don't hear. But you got to know when to tell your friend you doing too much. You getting into it with too much people. You burning too much bridges. That ain't important. But if the beef is important and the beef is about something actually beneficial or towards something, then you ride about your friend. But adopting all your friends' beef, not being loyal, that's just being a yes man.
3: I appreciate it. You calling from the 843, right?
1: He hung up, yeah.
3: No, you hung up on him.
1: No, he hung up.
3: I saw your freaking hand.
1: No, I didn't.
3: Don't you lie to me. I'm looking right at you.
1: I didn't hang up. Crystal!
5: Hey!
1: What's up, Crystal? Talk to us, Crystal.
5: What's going on? What's up, Charlamagne? Checking in from Columbia, the 803.
3: Metro, what's happening?
5: What's up? Listen, you got beef with one of my friends, it's steak dinners. We out back long on Texas Roadhouse because I have good friends. You hear me? I'm an empath. I feel what people feel. It's steak dinners. You got beef with one of my friends.
3: What if your friend wrong?
1: Right.
5: If my friend wrong, I'm going to tell her. You remember Jada Kiss line that I love? That ain't your dog if you can't check them.
3: Yep, that's right.
1: Yep, you're right.
5: So if you wrong, I'm going to check you. But if the beef is there, the beef is there. Where's the steak sauce? We got beef, and I'm going to check you. I'm going to put you in your place like you was dead ass wrong. But we here now.
1: But we here now.
6: Mm-hmm. And she going to ride, but she going to fix it behind the scenes. Okay.
1: Thank you, mama.
5: Hey, Jess.
6: Hey, girl.
5: Okay, see y'all later. DJ Envy.
1: Yes, ma'am.
5: My daughter was at your dream tour. She was with Southern Black Girls. My daughter's a youth.
1: Oh, American Dream. She came to American Dream. Oh, she spoke on the panel when we did a Black History Month?
5: Yeah, Chris Lynn Jersey Wingo.
1: Okay. Did she have a good time?
5: She did. She talked about you still to this day.
1: Oh, tell her I appreciate it. I'm glad she had a great time. She went to the water parks and all that stuff, right?
5: Had a good time. Southern Black Girls is the thing. We love them. I'm forever indebted to them for just taking away with our young Black girls. Like, priceless inspiration.
1: I'm so glad we was allowed to do that with them. So thank you so much.
5: Thank you. Y'all have a good time. God bless y'all.
3: Peace.
6: Thank you, babe.
1: That's so dope. Hello, who's this?
7: This is Drew from Detroit.
1: What up, Doe?
7: What's going on? Shout out to DJ Envy, Charlamagne Tha God, Jeff.
3: Peace.
7: Real quick on the topic, you can't pick up your friends beef due to the fact of what if you a stand-up citizen, you go to work, you do your thing, you take care of your family. Mm-hmm. You got a knucklehead friend that still dabbles in the streets. So now you're going to pick up a stray due to the fact of your knucklehead friend's choices in life? Nah, I'm going to pass on that. I'm going to go ahead and hold my own, stay in my lane. So, yeah, that's a definite no for me.
1: Now, I feel you, but you know what it is? It's like sometimes, like even with Charlamagne, like people throw darts at Charlamagne all the time, right? I just don't like it. I work with the man for, 16, 17 years. I know the type of person he is. He's a good person. So not that I'm a jump out the window at somebody, but if you go at him wrong, I just don't rock with you.
3: How you going to care more than me, though? I don't even be caring.
1: I just don't like it. It's like when I see people do good things and I see people attack for no reason, I just don't like it. It just shows who they are as a person. And if they show who they are, I just don't F with you. I don't rock with you. And if you say something about me, absolutely, I don't rock with you.
7: Hey, at the end of the day, though, my girl told me this, and this is the truth. Think about it. What people think about you is not your business. That's their thought.
3: That's right.
7: Like I said, you got to stay inside of your lane. Their choices is inside of their head. You ain't got nothing to do with how they think or how they feel. That's their business.
3: That's right.
1: You're right. So, but I also realize, you know, I just don't want that energy around me, because if they'll do it to him, they'll do it to me later on.
3: 100%.
1: They'll do it to Jess next week.
7: And I tell my sons that as well. When you feel the energy off, you let them have it, you remove yourself from that situation.
1: That's right. Thank you,
7: real quick, just shout out to you, sweetie, for filling in this week. You've been doing a kick-ass job, for sure, for sure. Salute to you.
6: I appreciate you. Appreciate you.
3: Man, what the hell has she been filling in at?
6: Man, shut up, yo.
7: Just let her do it.
3: You work here.
7: Get off that woman's head.
6: I do? I work here?
3: Yes. How's you talking about you filling in? Thank you for filling in at the job you work at.
6: I had a
7: sub in, baby. Good job, sweetie.
6: To do, yo, chill out. Thank you. Thank you so much. I had a segment to, you know, I had a chance to do a segment that I used to do. The f-
3: that was just today. He said all week. I'm like, what the hell?
1: What's the moral of the story?
6: Let him think it was all week.
3: Yes, let the people think it was all week that Jess was filling in on a show that she's a host on. What the hell? Jesus Christ.
1: All right, but we got the latest coming up. What are we talking about, Jess?
6: Brad Pitt kids, they wanted to change their last name. They don't want to be a Pitt or Jolie. They done with all of it.
1: All right. We'll get to that next. It's The Breakfast Club. Good morning.
0: The Breakfast Club.
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9: For 44 News, I'm Ben Laufer. Here's a look at some of the top stories that we're following for you on this Tuesday, July 14th. A teen from Petersburg, Indiana is in jail after pulling a gun on another driver. Vandenberg County Sheriff's deputies were on the lookout for a male showing a firearm near the intersection of Highway 41 and Englefield Road on Monday. Deputies eventually found 19-year-old Mason Goskiniak. Goskiniak told deputies that he and the victim were involved in a road rage incident. He has been booked in the Vandenberg County Jail and is being held without bond. And what started as an armed robbery ended in a two-hour standoff with Evansville police. Danielle Moore and Nadine Barnes were robbing two men on Sunday around 10 o'clock. According to authorities, those men pistol-whipped a victim, stole a car, and led police on a brief chase. Shortly after, they were caught in a standoff with officers that lasted for nearly 2 hours. The pair are facing several charges, including robbery and resisting law enforcement. A dealership in Mount Vernon is asking for your help after a vehicle was stolen off their lot. Expressway Jeep says their 1977 bright green Jeep CJ7 was stolen just before 11:30 Sunday night. The dealership says that vehicle is easily recognizable. That business is offering a $500 reward for any info that leads to an arrest. And nearly 200 people showed up Monday night as leaders considered new rules that could impact where and how future AI data centers are built. Residents voiced strong opinions on whether the county should welcome large-scale data centers. The proposed ordinance would classify data centers by size and set over 30 rules covering everything from zoning to noise limits. County leaders want to emphasize that there are no current plans for a data center in Warrick County. The ordinance is simply meant to have protections in place a project is proposed in the future. You can find all of these stories and more over on our website, WEVV.com. For 44 News, I'm Ben Laufer.
10: Sunny skies this morning, a nice breeze out there with temperatures right around 70 degrees as we go throughout the day today. It stays sunny, it gets hot, it gets humid again. A nice breeze if you're in the shade, maybe 91, feeling like 95 plus. Through the overnight down to 71, then throughout your Wednesday, we put it on repeat, mostly sunny skies, hot and humid, maybe a nice breeze, highs 92, feeling like 95 to 100. We introduced a chance for showers Thursday and Friday. From the Storm Team 44 Weather Center, I'm meteorologist Jonathan Weaver.
11: The Fair Housing Law prohibits discrimination in the sale, rental, and financing of housing-related transactions. The Human Relations Commission promotes non-discrimination and works to ensure fair and equal housing opportunities for all. Any actions or omissions taken because of race, sex, color, religion, disability, familial status, or national origin that restricts your housing choices is unlawful. If you believe that your rights have been violated, contact the Human Relations Commission at 436-4927. This announcement was funded through the City of Evansville's Community Development Block Grant.
12: Praise the Lord, everybody. I'm Pastor Randall K. Landers, Sr., Dove Chapel Full Gospel Baptist Church. The church is located at the south end of Red Bank Road on the curve as you approach the Burdett Park entrance. Dove Chapel is a church where all are welcome. The edification of the saints and the evangelism of the sinner is priority.
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2: 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Yeah.

0: It's DJ Envy, Jess Hilarious, Charlamagne Tha God. We are the Breakfast Club. Look who decided to come in her PJs.
1: Good morning. First of all, these are not pajamas.
2: Hey,
1: Jess. Good morning. Hey, Envy. Hey, Charlamagne.
0: I'm glad you made it.
1: Holding it down.
0: It's 3 hours late.
1: I made fun of Charlamagne last night, and then I woke up late this morning.
2: You're too young to be waking up,
1: girl. You know, Complex did an article about you being late to work.
2: No.
1: And I reposted it and said,
3: I know that's right.
1: Some funny things. And then
0: you were late.
1: Yep. It's okay. I'm here now. Good morning.
0: For one. All right. Let's get to the latest.
3: Lauren becoming a straight fact.
4: Tell her.
0: She gets them from somebody that knows somebody.
2: She gets the details.
1: I'm the homegirl that knows a little bit about everything.
2: She be having the latest on this.
5: Let's say I'm the biggest. The
6: latest with Lauren LaRosa.
2: Sometimes you have facts, sometimes you have details, sometimes you have a little bit of everything.
3: Well, it's the latest.
7: Brought to you by Top Dog Law
6: on The Breakfast Club.
8: Talk to me.
1: All right, y'all. So an update in the Tyler Perry case. We haven't really been talking too much about this. It's been a second. But I just saw this story. So you guys remember the actor that was trying to say that there were like some sexual things that were sent to him in text messages and that Tyler Perry did some wrong things when it came to him.
3: Yeah.
1: Remember that guy, right?
3: Mm-hmm.
1: So Tyler Perry has filed new legal documents, and he's claiming that the male sexual assault accuser is trying to pressure him into a settlement. So according to Tyler Perry, he's saying that Mario Rodriguez is working overtime to pressure him into the settlement, but he's not going to cave. So in these new legal docs, his team is saying, well, he's firing back at some claims that Mario made. When Mario, remember, he was saying that Tyler Perry didn't want to sit down and didn't want to give certain information because they don't want to go into the sexual orientation conversation. Tyler Perry says that's not it, but what he won't do is allow for himself to be shaken down. And he's saying that this guy Mario holds a backward belief that Tyler Perry should be embarrassed by any of the questions that he would answer, and that is not true. So brief update there in case you guys were wondering. Now, as we move on, another legal update, The Wolf of Wall Street. So you guys who don't know The Wolf of Wall Street, the movie, it is based on a real person. His name is Jordan Belfort.
0: You've been here a couple times.
1: I know he's been here, but some people don't know that that is based on a real person. Now, Jordan Belfort has finally finished his court-ordered restitution. Now, this comes decades after he was convicted following all of the fraud that went down. So according to sources, Jordan's legal obligation to continue making restitution payments expired on April 28, 2026, bringing a close to more than two decades of court supervision tied to the case. So Jordan gave a statement. He said, for nearly three decades, I've lived with the consequences of my past and worked every day to take responsibility for it. Today, I can finally say that I completed my court-ordered restitution. It's hard to put into words what that means. It brings some sense of closure that I've been working toward for the rest of my adult life. And he talks about how grateful he is to close the chapter and move forward.
0: How much was

0: Find it now.
1: Yeah, mm-hmm. You close the chapter, but it's still there, and he's going to make the best of it, I'm sure.
2: Mm-hmm. All right. Didn't he make money off the movie?
1: I can't answer that, but I know that he doesn't run from the narrative.
2: I mean,
1: it's
2: a story about his life, so I mean, I ain't know if he got paid from the Wolf of Wall Street.
0: He actually has a documentary that premieres tonight.
1: Oh, so this
0: on Paramount Plus called The Real Wolf of Wall Street.
1: Mm. So this court order restitution story is right on time then, because it's going to make more people want to look into all of the background info.
0: It's a 3-part documentary. It premieres tonight, today, July 14th.
1: Got you. All right. Now, as we wrap, Brad Pitt. Brad Pitt, Angelina Jolie, they were going through for some years, like almost 10 years, a divorce, which got pretty messy between their children. Now, their youngest children, Zahara, and we know her because people talk a lot about the fact that she went to Spelman. She is taking steps to remove Pitt as her legal name. Now, this is not the first of Brad Pitt and Angelina Jolie's children to do so. She is just the last. So she wants to be called Zahara Marley Jolie. Now, the reason why people are talking about this is because people are like, why is this in a newspaper? She had to take out newspaper ads for 2 consecutive weeks in order to do this, which legally is a thing that happens under California state law and in some other states as well too, because they want to make sure that this is not fraud. You got to give people public notice. Like there are, I'm sorry, 4-week rule. There are certain things you have to do in order to do that. So under California state law, she had to do that. But the last time this went viral was when Zahara walked across the stage at Spelman and they did not use Pitt at the end of the last name. They only used Jolie and that picked up. Mm. So, yeah, now that's an update there.
2: Damn, did he say anything? Has Brad Pitt said anything?
1: Well, So, on his side of things, a source, they claim that this is just another example of how there's been a strain or a wedge in between his children when it comes to him. And they're putting all of that on Angelina Jolie.
2: Mm. On the mother. Yeah. That's what I figured.
1: Yep.
2: Okay.
1: So that's the latest, guys. That's the end of the latest.
3: It's brought to you by
1: Top Dog Law. 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Any accident?
2: My bad, boy. I thought I was...
1: It's fine. They probably love it. 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
3: 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Now, when we come back, we got my mix, the People's Choice mix. 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

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I'm a down. Riding with you in his bag. Only with the hitters for his girl. 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
0: No cap, God am a witness. Success feel better independent.
1: See ya.
0: 9-11 at the Valley Adeline. 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Ballin' hard on another hemisphere. Somebody tell them people Mr. Hem is here.
1: Like I said, phone lines are wide open. 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

0: 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Falling hard on another hemisphere. Somebody tell the people Mr. Hem is here.
1: Whoa,
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0: 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Never chase bread, chase the vision. 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
3: For 44 News, I'm Ben Laufer. Here's a look at some of the top stories that we're following for you on this Tuesday, July 14th. A teen from Petersburg, Indiana, is in jail after pulling a gun on another driver. Vandenberg County Sheriff's deputies were on the lookout for a male showing a firearm near the intersection of Highway 41 and Englefield Road on Monday. Deputies eventually found 19-year-old Mason Goskiniak. Goskiniak told deputies that he and the victim were involved in a road rage incident. He has been booked in the Vandenberg County Jail and is being held without bond. And what started as an armed robbery ended in a two-hour standoff with Evansville police. Danielle Moore and Nadine Barnes were robbing two men on Sunday around 10 o'clock. According to authorities, those men pistol-whipped a victim, stole a car, and led police on a brief chase. Shortly after, they were caught in a standoff with officers that lasted for nearly 2 hours. The pair are facing several charges, including robbery and resisting law enforcement. A dealership in Mount Vernon is asking for your help after a vehicle was stolen off their lot. Expressway Jeep says their 1977 bright green Jeep CJ7 was stolen just before 11:30 Sunday night. The dealership says that vehicle is easily recognizable. That business is offering a $500 reward for any info that leads to an arrest. And nearly 200 people showed up Monday night as leaders considered new rules that could impact where and how future AI data centers are built. Residents voiced strong opinions on whether the county should welcome large-scale data centers. The proposed ordinance would classify data centers by size and set over 30 rules covering everything from zoning to noise limits. County leaders want to emphasize that there are no current plans for a data center in Warrick County. The ordinance is simply meant to have protections in place a project is proposed in the future. You can find all of these stories and more over on our website, WEVV.com. For 44 News, I'm Ben Laufer.
4: Sunny skies this morning, a nice breeze out there with temperatures right around 70 degrees as we go throughout the day today. It stays sunny, it gets hot, it gets humid again. A nice breeze if you're in the shade, maybe 91, feeling like 95 plus. Through the overnight down to 71, then throughout your Wednesday, we put it on repeat, mostly sunny skies, hot and humid, maybe a nice breeze, highs 92, feeling like 95 to 100. We introduced the chance for showers Thursday and Friday. From the Storm Team 44 Weather Center, I'm meteorologist Jonathan Weaver.
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7: The Word 120, the New King James Version of the Bible. It has often been stated and will always be stated, learn to place your trust in the living God. Why would anyone place the misguided wisdom of mankind, which has a proven track record of failure, above the wisdom of God? Yet people do it every day. Get into the Word of God and stay there. It is absolutely breathtaking to read and absorb the magnitude of the meaning of Romans 9 verses 14 through 16, which gives hope to all of mankind. The Bible says, quote, "What should we say then? Is there unrighteousness with God? Certainly not. For he says to Moses, I will have mercy on whomever I will have mercy, and I will have compassion on whomever I will have compassion. So then it is not of him who wills nor of him who runs, but of God who shows mercy. Those words speak to the meaning of having hope. Without the mercy of God, there would be no hope. He backed up his mercy by sending his grace in the person of Jesus Christ, who was God in the flesh while on earth. Do you know Jesus? If not, you need to. The Apostle Paul said to the brethren in 2 Corinthians 10 verses 3 through 5, for though we walk in the flesh, we do not war according to the flesh. For the weapons of our warfare are not carnal, but mighty in God for pulling down strongholds, casting down arguments, and every high thing that exalts itself against the knowledge of God, bringing every thought into captivity to the obedience of Christ.
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1: There's an old saying in Tennessee. 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
6: I want to go back to playing my old intros.
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9: Okay, Charlamagne, who are you giving Donkey of the Day to today?
6: Why you look at me like that when I say I want to play my old intros?
10: God.
6: I don't know.
10: You know why you can't.
6: Why
10: can't you? Netflix. It's too
7: I agree, but I love your old intros, though. They fire.
6: I want my old intros, please. Now, Donkey of the Day for Tuesday, July 14th goes to a 29-year-old Mobile, Alabama woman named Kenedra Davis.
10: Guess what? I'm sorry.
6: Shut up. Kenedra Davis is one of the reasons that I love peopling, but I just don't trust people, okay? Because you just don't know what people be on, so it impacts your peopling skills. Because when we out in the world peopling, it's possible to run into folks like Kenedra Davis. And this is what none of us want for our lives, okay? Kenedra Davis is in jail, ladies and gentlemen. And she needs to be there for the rest of her natural born life because, allegedly, on Friday, she decided to take the life of a 23-year-old mother of two who was also pregnant at the time of her death, okay? A woman named Chyna Hickman. Rest in peace to Chyna Hickman, man. Sending healing energy to Chyna Hickman's family. Now, what could a pregnant mother of two have done to Kenedra Davis for Kenedra to murder her? Let's go to NBC 15 for the report, please.
11: A young Mobile mother who was pregnant with her third child was shot and killed at her Ziegler Boulevard home Friday night. Police say Kenedra Davis murdered 23-year-old Chyna Hickman.
12: This is tragic and should never have happened.
11: Hickman's brother says the dispute stemmed from a $15 deposit Davis wanted refunded for a lash appointment. On the day she died, Hickman offered a $20 lash special on social media and encouraged interested customers to send her a direct message to book an appointment. Her brother says Hickman was very busy on Friday and believes she was running late.
12: It's absolutely ridiculous. Frankly, it's horrible that a dispute of any kind could lead to a murder, much less a murder of two people. And so my heart goes out to the victim's family. This is tragic and should never have happened.
11: Mobile County District Attorney Keith Blackwood says Davis's charge has now been upgraded from murder to capital murder, alleging she killed both Hickman and her unborn child.
6: $15. A $15 deposit she wanted refunded for a lash appointment led to murder. You still want to play a game and guess what race it is?
10: Mm-mm.
6: Okay. Let's discuss. Your Uncle Charlotte tells y'all all the time to do your jail math, okay? You have to stop, pause, breathe, and ask yourself, is what you are about to do worth the time and money you are going to have to spend? Okay, Kenedra, there is no jail mathematical equation where you get to do this, where any of this makes sense. Okay, wanting a $15 refund for a lash appointment and not getting it should not trigger you to pull the trigger. Okay, this young lady, Chyna Hickman, was out here trying to make an honest living. You heard in the news report the day she died, she advertised a $20 lash special on social media and encouraged interested customers to send her a DM to book an appointment. Her brother says she feels like Chyna was busy that day and believes she was running behind on appointments. And I guess that's what led to the issue. I don't care if she was running behind on appointments. Nobody should be dead over no $15 lashes. And this is why peopling is so hard, because anything involving people can sadly lead to situations like this, because you never know when someone's crazy can be activated and what could activate it. Okay, I really want to know what the abolished prison crowd thinks of a story like this, because I can't think of a place for Kenedra to be other than prison. Okay, well, hell, according to scripture, that's more than likely next. And this isn't her first brush with the law. She's faced charges including harassment, reckless endangerment, criminal mischief, and disorderly conduct. In March, she was charged with 4 counts of harassment for allegedly throwing glass plates at children ages 9, 8, 7, and 5. And because of those pending charges, the judge denied her bond yesterday morning. Nah, judge, it's not just the previous charges. Even if she didn't have those previous charges, she should never get the opportunity to live amongst us ever again. Okay, it's over. All right, her peopling as a free human days are done, and rightfully so. Everyday disagreements should not lead to something irreversible like a person being dead. Okay? Chyna is dead, all right? The baby in her stomach is dead, and her two kids are without a mother because she couldn't get her, because she couldn't install some lashes? Like, what are we talking about here? All right, if you can't handle a $15 disagreement, what the hell was that?
10: Just fell.
6: Oh, If you can't handle a $15 disagreement without violence, the real debt isn't financial, it's emotional. Okay, learn to regulate your emotions before your emotions cause the prison system to be regulating the rest of your life. Please let Remy Ma give Kenedra Davis the biggest hee-haw.
2: Hee-haw, hee-haw. You stupid motherfucker. Are you dumb?
10: All right. Well, thank you for that donkey today. Jess, you all right?
6: Man, now I want to know how long her eyelashes are. Like, I want to know how long she be getting her eyelashes, because I have a theory. I don't trust anyone with eyelashes over 13 mm. Because why? You know what I'm saying? Like, why? It just makes me uncomfortable. I truly feel like extremely long eyelashes are the signs of a potential murderer. Because you walking around here with eyelashes like Mrs. Snuffleupagus, and we supposed to be comfortable in your presence? I don't trust nobody with eyelashes like an anime character. Not at all. Mm. Not even a little bit.
10: All right. Well, thank you for that donkey today, sir.
2: Mm-hmm. Now, thank God mine is only 11 mm.
6: You right there.
10: You pretty close.
6: Real close.
10: Pretty close.
2: No, my is no. I'm 11 mm's. Look.
6: You real close.
10: All right.
2: But I think that when they real long, they like for the drag queen ones. Mm. They the ones that the drag queens wear on the stages and stuff.
10: All right, Charlamagne, thank you for that donkey today.
6: Yes, indeed.
10: All right. When we come back, we got the positive note and more. So don't move. It's the Breakfast Club. Good morning.

0: Envy, Jess Hilarious, Charlamagne Tha Guy. We are The Breakfast Club. 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
1: 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Salute to my guy, mm-hmm. Bleek. And I want to tell y'all, you know, last year I put out a comic book called Illuminati. Y'all know I'm a big comic book head, man. And I put out a comic book called Illuminati. It came out in comic book stores. It was 5 issues. Well, today, that comic book, Illuminati, comes out as a full graphic novel, all 5 novels in 1 book. It is available everywhere that you buy books right now. Okay, Barnes and Nobles, Amazon, you can Simon & Schuster website, everywhere. Everywhere you buy books, you can go pick up Illuminati, my graphic novel. Okay, go pick that up today, man. If you loved it as a comic book, which many of y'all did, it'll be a mini series soon, our movie. But you can go pick it up as 1 full graphic novel right now. You see me holding it up?
0: Mm-hmm.
1: You see me?
0: Mm-hmm.
1: You see me? And it may or may not be based on a true story, baby. Okay. It talks about this aspiring musician named Lily who traveled to LA to investigate her sister who died of a drug overdose. And her sister was a rising pop star. And as, you know, Lily starts to dig into, you know, the music industry, she starts to understand the dark underbelly of the music industry and the elite power structures of fame.
0: Mm.
1: And that's when she discovers the Illuminati. So it may or may not be based on a true story.
0: Mm.
1: Be playing right in y'all face.
0: Mm-mm-mm.
1: Yeah.
2: Like,
1: yeah.
0: All right. When we come back, positive note, it's The Breakfast Club. Good morning.

0: Everybody, it's DJ Envy, Just Hilarious, Charlamagne Tha God. We are The Breakfast Club. It's time to get up out of here. Appreciate you for your 5 minutes today, Lauren.
1: Thank you, Lauren. We appreciate you coming in today.
2: You are so welcome.
1: I did it yesterday, but I'm old.
2: Yeah,
1: I'm 48.
2: I said that on Netflix. I'm too young to be following you being old.
1: And I did three nights in a row.
2: Yeah, I didn't do three nights in a row. But
3: just be tired.
2: Yeah, I didn't do three nights in a row, baby.
1: I was your fault.
2: I don't know how on the radio.
4: Say hello.
5: Hello.
2: How you doing?
5: I'm good.
1: Oh, Marley, say home. Say home, Marley. Home Depot.
4: Say home.
3: Bye, y'all.
0: You got a positive note, man.
1: Sincere and lose everything than to be insincere and go places, okay?
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7: For 44 News, I'm Ben Laufer. Here's a look at some of the top stories that we're following for you on this Tuesday, July 14th. A teen from Petersburg, Indiana is in jail after pulling a gun on another driver. Vandenberg County Sheriff's deputies were on the lookout for a male showing a firearm near the intersection of Highway 41 and Englefield Road on Monday. Deputies eventually found 19-year-old Mason Goskiniak. Goskiniak told deputies that he and the victim were involved in a road rage incident. He has been booked in the Vandenberg County Jail and is being held without bond. And what started as an armed robbery ended in a two-hour standoff with Evansville police. Danielle Moore and Nadine Barnes were robbing two men on Sunday around 10 o'clock. According to authorities, those men pistol-whipped a victim, stole a car, and led police on a brief chase. Shortly after, they were caught in a standoff with officers that lasted for nearly 2 hours. The pair are facing several charges, including robbery and resisting law enforcement. A dealership in Mount Vernon is asking for your help after a vehicle was stolen off their lot. Expressway Jeep says their 1977 bright green Jeep CJ7 was stolen just before 11:30 Sunday night. The dealership says that vehicle is easily recognizable. That business is offering a $500 reward for any info that leads to an arrest. And nearly 200 people showed up Monday night as leaders considered new rules that could impact where and how future AI data centers are built. Residents voiced strong opinions on whether the county should welcome large-scale data centers. The proposed ordinance would classify data centers by size and set over 30 rules covering everything from zoning to noise limits. County leaders want to emphasize that there are no current plans for a data center in Warrick County. The ordinance is simply meant to have protections in place a project is proposed in the future. You can find all of these stories and more over on our website, WEVV.com. For 44 News, I'm Ben Laufer.
8: Sunny skies this morning, a nice breeze out there with temperatures right around 70 degrees as we go throughout the day today. It stays sunny, it gets hot, it gets humid again. A nice breeze if you're in the shade, maybe 91, feeling like 95 plus. Through the overnight down to 71, then throughout your Wednesday, we put it on repeat, mostly sunny skies, hot and humid, maybe a nice breeze, highs 92, feeling like 95 to 100. We introduced the chance for showers Thursday and Friday. From the Storm Team 44 Weather Center, I'm meteorologist Jonathan Weaver.
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0: All That Matters. It's Black Leon Thomas right here on the new Hip Hop and R&B 98.5, 100.7 WEOA. So the streets are still talking. We're still chattering about Future's new album, The Real Me. Reviews are still coming in. And I said I was going to listen to it over the weekend, but with 22 songs and honey, I had things to do. I'm still getting through them, but I like the album. A lot of people are saying a good 7 out of 10, and I could see where they're coming from. Is this the album of the century? Maybe not, but it's still a good body of work. Tell us what you think. 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
1: Here is your community calendar. 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Free school supplies will be given away. 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Also going on will be free basic haircuts. These are for students kindergarten through middle school, boys and girls. It will take place at Going Forward Barber and Beauty Shop, 1015 East Riverside Drive on Sunday, August the 9th from 9 a.m. until 3 p.m. The League of Women Voters of Southwestern Indiana, the Evansville Alumni Chapter of Delta Sigma Theta Sorority Incorporated, the NAACP Evansville Branch, Bridge and Indivisible Evansville, are holding a Get Out the Vote postcard writing party on Saturday, August the 8th at McCullough Library from 9 a.m. until noon. 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This is a nonpartisan event and is intended to reach those who have historically not cast a ballot. Postcards, pen, and postage will be provided. Once again, this event is Saturday, August the 8th, 9 a.m. until noon, in the large community room at McCullough Library, located at 5115 Washington Avenue.
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5: From Hendo to the Ville, we keep it hard on the new hip-hop.

Don't. 40, what's up, shebang? 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

0: The Rod Wave, Hard on Ice, right here on the new Hip Hop and R&B, 98.5, 100.7, WEOA, Middays with Nina. Definitely want you to follow me on the gram, if you don't mind doing so, because one day, you know, I may need you. One day you may need me. So tap in, follow me on the gram. Make sure we're connected at Nina the MC. That's NINATHEEMCEE at Nina the MC. I'll definitely follow back. Hit my DMs if you want to chop it up. On the way, Vito, you got it. 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
2: Last night, people protesting in Minneapolis escalated as demonstrators were lashed by tear gas and rubber bullets.
3: The main message here
4: is that they want to see those officers involved.
5: They want to see those officers arrested.

talking in black and white. It's a problem with the whole way of life. It can't change overnight. But we gotta start somewhere. Might as well go ahead and start here. We done had a hell of a year. I'ma make it count why I'm here. God is the only man I fear.

0: Lil Baby, The Bigger Picture, right here on the new Hip Hop and R&B, 98.5, 100.7, WEOA. Prayers up for female rapper Gloss Up, who literally almost lost her life. Now, I saw that she uploaded on social media she was getting her foot amputated because of a bad car accident that she was in. And immediately after she posted that, her team came back and said, her foot is not being amputated. Doctors are trying to save it. Now, I didn't know what was going on, but they posted her actual foot on social media. My God, gruesome. Gruesome. They were able to save her foot, but prayers up because she's going through a tough time right now. Like, I'll post this on our social media so you can see what I'm referring to. On the way, Tommy Richmond, Million Dollar Baby, two songs from now, the new 98.5.
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6: Plenty of sunshine mixed with clouds for your Tuesday afternoon. It's hot, it's humid. Maybe the saving grace, find some shade and feel that breeze. High temperature 91, feeling like 95. Through the overnight, we're down to 71, clear skies. And throughout your Wednesday, we're keeping you dry, hot, and humid again. Highs up to 92 degrees, feeling like 96, 97. We introduced a chance for some showers, some thunderstorms Thursday and Friday with high temperatures near 90 degrees. From Storm Team 44 Weather Center, I'm meteorologist Jonathan Weaver.
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1: 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So this is going to be the 167th year. Shouts out to the Posey County Fair. It's going down right now until July 18th, of course, in New Harmony. It's going to be at the Posey County Fairgrounds. And, of course, free concerts, food vendors, a whole lot of family fun. I mean, you know how it goes down. So wanted to give you a heads up that that's happening, and it's happening now. Take advantage. Waka Flocka, No Hands coming up next on the new 98.5.
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9: Plenty of sunshine mixed with clouds for your Tuesday afternoon. It's hot, it's humid. Maybe the saving grace, find some shade and feel that breeze. High temperature 91, feeling like 95. Through the overnight, we're down to 71, clear skies. And throughout your Wednesday, we're keeping you dry, hot, and humid again. Highs up to 92 degrees, feeling like 96, 97. We introduced a chance for some showers, some thunderstorms Thursday and Friday with high temperatures near 90 degrees. From Storm Team 44 Weather Center, I'm meteorologist Jonathan Weaver.
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1: Here's your community calendar. 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What's going on in Evansville the month of July? Well, glad you asked. 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
1: Plenty of sunshine mixed with clouds for your Tuesday afternoon. It's hot, it's humid. Maybe the saving grace, find some shade and feel that breeze. High temperature 91, feeling like 95. Through the overnight, we're down to 71, clear skies. And throughout your Wednesday, we're keeping you dry, hot, and humid again. Highs up to 92 degrees, feeling like 96, 97. We introduced a chance for some showers, some thunderstorms Thursday and Friday with high temperatures near 90 degrees. From Storm Team 44 Weather Center, I'm meteorologist Jonathan Weaver.
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0: New Kehlani, Sweet Nothings, right here on the new Hip Hop and R&B, 98.5, 100.7, WEOA. I don't know about you, but when I wake up in the morning, I don't need coffee immediately. I know some people get it when they wake up. Some people are drinking it on their way to the J-O-B. This is around the time when I need it. I'm okay in the morning. Well, I'm not all the way okay. I'm still kind of waking up. But toward the middle of the day is when I need that espresso shot. So shout out to all of my espresso heads. Going to try to give you some espresso musically, okay? Kendrick Lamar with Humble coming up next on the new 98.5.
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4: Plenty of sunshine mixed with clouds for your Tuesday afternoon. It's hot, it's humid. Maybe the saving grace, find some shade and feel that breeze. High temperature 91, feeling like 95. Through the overnight, we're down to 71, clear skies. And throughout your Wednesday, we're keeping you dry, hot, and humid again. Highs up to 92 degrees, feeling like 96, 97. We introduced a chance for some showers, some thunderstorms Thursday and Friday with high temperatures near 90 degrees. From Storm Team 44 Weather Center, I'm meteorologist Jonathan Weaver.

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1: For 44 News, I'm Ben Laufer. Here's a look at some of the top stories that we're following for you on this Tuesday, July 14th. A teen from Petersburg, Indiana, is in jail after pulling a gun on another driver. Vandenberg County Sheriff's deputies were on the lookout for a male showing a firearm near the intersection of Highway 41 and Englefield Road on Monday. Deputies eventually found 19-year-old Mason Goskiniak. Goskiniak told deputies that he and the victim were involved in a road rage incident. He has been booked in the Vandenberg County Jail and is being held without bond. And what started as an armed robbery ended in a two-hour standoff with Evansville police. Danielle Moore and Nadine Barnes were robbing two men on Sunday around 10 o'clock. According to authorities, those men pistol-whipped a victim, stole a car, and led police on a brief chase. Shortly after, they were caught in a standoff with officers that lasted for nearly 2 hours. The pair are facing several charges, including robbery and resisting law enforcement. A dealership in Mount Vernon is asking for your help after a vehicle was stolen off their lot. Expressway Jeep says their 1977 bright green Jeep CJ7 was stolen just before 11:30 Sunday night. The dealership says that vehicle is easily recognizable. That business is offering a $500 reward for any info that leads to an arrest. And nearly 200 people showed up Monday night as leaders considered new rules that could impact where and how future AI data centers are built. Residents voiced strong opinions on whether the county should welcome large-scale data centers. The proposed ordinance would classify data centers by size and set over 30 rules covering everything from zoning to noise limits. County leaders want to emphasize that there are no current plans for a data center in Warrick County. The ordinance is simply meant to have protections in place a project is proposed in the future. You can find all of these stories and more over on our website, WEVV.com. For 44 News, I'm Ben Laufer.
2: Plenty of sunshine mixed with clouds for your Tuesday afternoon. It's hot, it's humid. Maybe the saving grace, find some shade and feel that breeze. High temperature 91, feeling like 95. Through the overnight, we're down to 71, clear skies. And throughout your Wednesday, we're keeping you dry, hot, and humid again. Highs up to 92 degrees, feeling like 96, 97. We introduced a chance for some showers, some thunderstorms Thursday and Friday with high temperatures near 90 degrees. From Storm Team 44 Weather Center, I'm meteorologist Jonathan Weaver.
3: 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This announcement was funded through the City of Evansville's Community Development Block Grant.
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3: 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I'm Brandon Wongnambit, the new business manager for IBEW.

0: LMA 100 right here on the new Hip Hop and R&B 98.5, 100.7 WEOA. So shouts out to Posey County Fair. That's going down right now. In case you want to bring the kids, bring the family. It's now until July 18th. So we got some time. Of course, carnival style, free concerts, food vendors, family fun. And this is the 167th year of the Posey County Fair. And we definitely got to pull up and have some fun. Middays with Nina on the way. Coco Jones, Taste, the new 98.5.
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0: 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Prayers up for female rapper Gloss Up, who was recently in a very bad accident. So bad that I saw she posted on social media she was getting her foot amputated. Now, her team came right back behind her and posted a message saying that doctors are trying to save her foot. I didn't really understand how gruesome it was until they posted the picture. 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So prayers up for Gloss Up, the new 98.5.
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4: Plenty of sunshine mixed with clouds for your Tuesday afternoon. It's hot, it's humid. Maybe the saving grace, find some shade and feel that breeze. High temperature 91, feeling like 95. Through the overnight, we're down to 71, clear skies. And throughout your Wednesday, we're keeping you dry, hot, and humid again. Highs up to 92 degrees, feeling like 96, 97. We introduced a chance for some showers, some thunderstorms Thursday and Friday with high

0: temperatures near 90 degrees. From Storm Team 44 Weather Center, I'm meteorologist Jonathan Weaver.
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0: It's Khalid Talk coming up next. Jaquan's Tipsy. 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
8: Plenty of sunshine mixed with clouds for your Tuesday afternoon. It's hot, it's humid. Maybe the saving grace, find some shade and feel that breeze. High temperature 91, feeling like 95. Through the overnight, we're down to 71, clear skies. And throughout your Wednesday, we're keeping you dry, hot, and humid again. Highs up to 92 degrees, feeling like 96, 97. We introduced a chance for some showers, some thunderstorms Thursday and Friday with high temperatures near 90 degrees. From Storm Team 44 Weather Center, I'm meteorologist Jonathan Weaver.
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10: King drinking is very bad. 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

0: Quarter Right Better Than Me, right here on the new Hip Hop and R&B, 98.5, 100.7, WEOA. 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
3: Plenty of sunshine mixed with clouds for your Tuesday afternoon. It's hot, it's humid. Maybe the saving grace, find some shade and feel that breeze. High temperature 91, feeling like 95. Through the overnight, we're down to 71, clear skies. And throughout your Wednesday, we're keeping you dry, hot, and humid again. Highs up to 92 degrees, feeling like 96, 97. We introduced a chance for some showers, some thunderstorms Thursday and Friday with high temperatures near 90 degrees. From Storm Team 44 Weather Center, I'm meteorologist Jonathan Weaver.
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don't. 40, what's up, shebang? 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What am I now possessed? 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
1: 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I'm Brandon Wongnambit, the new business manager for IBEW Local 16. 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
2: Plenty of sunshine mixed with clouds for your Tuesday afternoon. It's hot, it's humid. Maybe the saving grace, find some shade and feel that breeze. High temperature 91, feeling like 95. Through the overnight, we're down to 71, clear skies. And throughout your Wednesday, we're keeping you dry, hot, and humid again. Highs up to 92 degrees, feeling like 96, 97. We introduced a chance for some showers, some thunderstorms Thursday and Friday with high temperatures near 90 degrees. From Storm Team 44 Weather Center, I'm meteorologist Jonathan Weaver.
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1: The Word 120, the New King James Version of the Bible. It has often been stated and will always be stated, learn to place your trust in the living God. Why would anyone place the misguided wisdom of mankind, which has a proven track record of failure, above the wisdom of God? Yet people do it every day. Get into the Word of God and stay there. It is absolutely breathtaking to read and absorb the magnitude of the meaning of Romans 9 verses 14 through 16, which gives hope to all of mankind. The Bible says, quote, "What should we say then? Is there unrighteousness with God? Certainly not. For he says to Moses, I will have mercy on whomever I will have mercy, and I will have compassion on whomever I will have compassion. So then it is not of him who wills nor of him who runs, but of God who shows mercy." Those words speak to the meaning of having hope. Without the mercy of God, there would be no hope. He backed up his mercy by sending his grace in the person of Jesus Christ, who was God in the flesh while on earth. Do you know Jesus? If not, you need to. The Apostle Paul said to the brethren in 2 Corinthians 10 verses 3 through 5, "For though we walk in the flesh, we do not war according to the flesh. For the weapons of our warfare are not carnal, but mighty in God for pulling down strongholds, casting down arguments, and every high thing that exalts itself against the knowledge of God, bringing every thought into captivity to the obedience of Christ."
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1: Plenty of sunshine mixed with clouds for your Tuesday afternoon. It's hot, it's humid. Maybe the saving grace, find some shade and feel that breeze. High temperature 91, feeling like 95. Through the overnight, we're down to 71, clear skies. And throughout your Wednesday, we're keeping you dry, hot, and humid again. Highs up to 92 degrees, feeling like 96, 97. We introduced a chance for some showers, some thunderstorms Thursday and Friday with high temperatures near 90 degrees. From Storm Team 44 Weather Center, I'm meteorologist Jonathan Weaver.
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me. I can't lie, I wanted you the first time that I saw you. Try to diss me till you realize I'm someone you could talk to. You been hurt over and over, tell me, what has it taught you? Soon as you fell for me, though, I had caught you, didn't I? 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
1: Yeah, you're right.
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0: Yeah, I kind of put the cup down for a minute, but honestly, it ain't nobody's business what's in my cup, what's in your cup, what's in their cup. It's your cup. Drink it. So whatever the hell was in my cup, the only reaction I did was got more popular, more successful, did a lot more things that I've ever done. I probably should pick that cup back up.
1: I'm sitting here looking at Keisha like, do you love me? Do you love me not?

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Don't. 40, what's up, shebang? 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How do I feel to refresh? 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

0: 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The Human Relations Commission promotes non-discrimination and works to ensure fair and equal housing opportunities for all. Any actions or omissions taken because of race, sex, color, religion, disability, familial status, or national origin that restricts your housing choices is unlawful. If you believe that your rights have been violated, contact the Human Relations Commission at 436-4927. This announcement was funded through the City of Evansville's Community Development Block Grant.
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0: Meditation. This meditation is brought to you by the Lion Street Church of Christ, 756 Lion Street, Evansville, Indiana.
1: There was a time in my life when I was considered by some to have a smart mouth. A smart mouth, by the way, is no compliment. Sometimes having a smart mouth could get you into a lot of trouble. You see, I grew up in a time when sarcasm ruled the day. No one's feelings were spared in order to get a laugh. True wit was determined by one's ability to come back with a sharp crack after being the butt of a joke. On the other hand, there were many who, instead of accepting the challenge of wit and a smart mouth, would get mad and want to fight or just walk away, simply feeling hurt. Of course, we're no longer children. And when we're no longer children, we put away childish things, right? Right? This is the time when we begin to use our wit and our smart mouth for the kingdom. In order to be useful witnesses for Christ, we must develop a mindset that compels us to always have a response for those who are seeking to know Christ, as well as for those who seek to speak evil against Christ. The Apostle Peter makes it very clear that believers have a responsibility of articulating the gospel of Christ with confidence and accuracy. In 1 Peter, the 3rd chapter, we read, "And be ready always to give an answer to every man that asks you a reason of the hope that is in you with meekness and fear." Yes, we must have a smart mouth, quick-witted. But the question is, when it comes to speaking for Christ, are you ready?
2: Drive time. Meditation.
0: This meditation was brought to you by the Lion Street Church of Christ, 756 Lion Street, Evansville, Indiana.
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1: 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You can email it to us at WEOA_1, that's the numeral 1, at yahoo.com, or fax it to 812-424-9946. 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
1: Yeah.

0: The Fair Housing Law prohibits discrimination in the sale, rental, and financing of housing-related transactions. The Human Relations Commission promotes non-discrimination and works to ensure fair and equal housing opportunities for all. Any actions or omissions taken because of race, sex, color, religion, disability, familial status, or national origin that restricts your housing choices is unlawful. If you believe that your rights have been violated, contact the Human Relations Commission at 436-4927. This announcement was funded through the City of Evansville's Community Development Block Grant.
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2: Put up, I don't hang with rats, that's a new type. 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

0: 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Got the best show going in. Hit the line, call in. Tell them play your song again. Hit the line, call again. 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

0: 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Go follow them three pages. They going to get you right. They reasonable. And they going to get it done. You hear me? 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
1: 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I go by the name of Incognito.
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1: Ha. Post it on the corner.
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0: Yes, sir.
1: We got a lot of entrepreneurs tuned in.
0: Oh, I need them to call up here right now.
1: Yeah, man, you got a real deal business. You doing what they're doing. You treating us the right way.
0: Call us.
1: Yeah, man, because

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Thorough as f- don't need your jazz. 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Zodiac sign, it must be a Gemini moon, cause we about to go half. 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

0: chat.
1: Incognito's here for two reasons: to play the hits and to make you a winner.
0: Lock the number in, 844-426-POTC. That's 844-426-7682.
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1: And DJ Mrs.
0: DJ Mrs. I've been scrolling.
1: You know I got some tea for you.
2: Who did it? Who done it? And who needs to quit it?
3: Who was that?
4: Here's what's trending on the timeline. Posted on the corner.
1: Okay, let's get into a real quick tea for you. So Lee Daniels might be bringing back a show that got canceled out of nowhere. But first, shout out to Gunna because he's recently graced the cover of Men's Health magazine. And he's opened up about how discipline changed his life, trading in late nights for early mornings, building a routine with 6 workouts a week. And, you know, that discipline turned into the Wanna Run Club. And he went on to talk about his nonprofits and his Gunna Great giveaway, giving back to families in Atlanta. So shout out to Gunna for being on the cover of Men's Health magazine. And Lee Daniels, he had a show a couple of years ago called Star. You remember that show? It was a musical type of show. Ryan Destiny was in it, Queen Latifah. It had an all-star cast. It was a great show, but it got canceled on a cliffhanger. So everybody went to social media and was like, come on, Lee, what's tea, Lee? What's tea? And here's what he had to say.
5: I had no idea this response was going to be what it has been on Star. It only makes me work that much harder and make sure I deliver on this. Zeus even posted some stuff. I ain't never been in business with them, but I'm going to check them out too and talk to them. It only inspires me, and I'm so appreciative of, and so is Queen Latifah, and so is the cast of everybody's positive responses for this. So stay tuned.
1: I'm here for it. It don't got to be on Zeus, though. No shame. We can go to Hulu, Netflix. I'm sure Netflix would love to pick that up. Tubi. But he said he got to check out Zeus. I don't know. We might be singing a different song by next week. Uh-oh. But y'all know Lemmy got that bag to play with, so you never know. If you need a recap, you already know we can go. Post it on thecorner.com. Follow your good sis on the gram at DJ Mrs. DJ M-I-S-S-E-S.
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2: DJ
0: Miss. Front to back. He love when I scream.